immediately felt like the opener when I started on it kind of reminded me of Warren Zevon, so I leaned into that direction with it. It's a song about a window unit air conditioner. Here's new music from Wild Pink.

Going back a few years for that one, Iron and Wine, All in Good Time from Lightverse, in that track featuring Fiona Apple. Also heard Death Cab for Cutie, Ron Gallo, and Wild Pink. Stay close, a few live performances from the archives, including a song that you've probably heard in a commercial quite a bit over the last 15 years. That's when we get back to World Cafe.

Welcome back to World Cafe. It's live from the archives. We've got some live performances recorded for this very show. And let me tell you about this retro soul band with an aughts vibe. I don't think anyone did it better than The Heavy. They were an English band out of Bath, still are. And their biggest hit after nearly 20 years is How You Like Me Now. And from my math, I think it's been featured in about 4,872 commercials over the last 16 or 17 years. And it's a great song. That's why commercials want to use it. Here's a live performance in front of a studio audience from 2010. Live from the archives, it's The Heavy.

Driving with the Brake Lights Off. Stella Mitri, recorded live for World Cafe back in 1995. Also heard The Heavy from 2010, How You Like Me Now. Thousands of interviews and performances. You can check them out on demand at worldcafe.org. Two, new music from Alison Russell. Latest album takes its name from a Public Enemy song. It's called In the Hour of Chaos. Check this one out, Black Lavender.

Cafe. That is Bakar with Hell and Back. Also, Virtual Insanity from Jamiroquai. And Alison Russell at the top with Brittany Spencer. New music from her album In the Hour of Chaos, Black Lavender. All right, back in a minute with new music from Beck on World Cafe.

Welcome back to World Cafe. I'm Kaleo. Beck has a new album, his first in 7 years. It's called Ride Lonesome. It's due out September 18th. Would you like to hear a song? I would love to play you one. Here's In the Night.

0: Big Finish. Stay in your lane. It's the latest from Courtney Barnett and her album, Creature of Habit. It's been fun hanging out, but we got to go. We produce this show from WXPN at the University of Pennsylvania in Philadelphia, and we'll talk to you on the next World Cafe from NPR.
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My name is Katarina, sitting in for Nancy C, who's off gallivanting at Cape Cod. Lucky, lucky Nancy. That song Beachcomber goes out to her from Real Estate, off their first self-titled album. And we start the show with the cover of Roche Sisters, Hammond's song. Originally, that song was produced by none other than Robert Fripp, and it features beautiful harmonies, and we heard the Wolf Alice version of that song. Well, on today's show, we'll hear lots of new music, some classics that we haven't heard in a while. And let's start with a record that is one of my favorites of the year so far, Little Wide Open by Kevin Morby. And I happen to know that that's also Nancy's, one of Nancy's favorite song, favorite albums of the year as well. All right, Kevin Morby with Badlands here on 88.5 FM.

0: here on 88.5 FM WMNF Tampa. It is time to turn it over to Juanita for the first edition of the Traffic Jam News. Good afternoon, Juanita.
1: Good afternoon.
0: So after the news, we're going to hear a really cool song that I'm loving recently. It's called Peter Thiel, and it's by Ron Gallo.
1: Thank you so much, and good afternoon. I'm Juanita Hurtado Huérfano with the WMNF News Headlines. It is 3:30 p.m. Today, the Department of the Interior announced that it has leased drilling rights to 59 blocks of the Gulf of Mexico for oil and gas extraction. WMNF's Sean Kinan has more.
2: According to a news release from the Department of the Interior, the auction generated more than $82 million in high bids. It's the third offshore oil and gas lease sale in the Gulf of Mexico during the Trump administration, which calls it the Big Beautiful Gulf Lease Sale 3. Secretary of the Interior Doug Burgum says the lease sale advances President Trump's American energy dominance agenda by strengthening energy security, supporting good-paying jobs, and helping ensure families have access to reliable, affordable energy. Environmental groups and many Florida leaders have long opposed offshore drilling in the Gulf of Mexico. For WMNF News, I'm Sean Canaan.
1: Next Tuesday, Temple Terrace will vote on whether to move forward with the city's first standalone police headquarters. The project will also include a third fire station for Temple Terrace. But this $50 million safety complex comes as the city faces possible budget cuts due to the property tax measure on the November ballot. And another $80 million in water system upgrades due to PFAS contamination and aging infrastructure. The funds to pay for the station and water projects are independent from one another, but officials worry that the property tax measure may derail the plans. And summer means a storm season for Florida. The sea breezes mix with warm and water, creating a perfect breeding ground for thunderstorms. According to the University of Florida, on average, 300 people get struck by lightning every year. WGCU's Teddy Byrne talks with Mark Nowitzki, a consultant for Engage Stereo, to inform the public on how lightning detection systems are designed to save their lives.
3: Can you explain how a lightning detection system actually works?
4: Okay, it uses the microwaves generated by the storms, and when they hit a certain level, the mounted systems go off, and that's when they give that chirp or that audible that you hear anytime there's lightning within 10 miles. And the audible system, then you can hear it for a half mile, you know, circle, a half mile radius. So some places there might be two of them, like the new Estero Sports Park, that's going to be pretty big. They might need two of them there to cover the area, make sure everybody is aware that there's lightning in the area. And what the systems also tell us is basically you wait 30 minutes after the lightning, you know, strikes before you could resume any activities.
3: So when you hear that first blast, is this for a storm that's encroaching and coming upon us? Or is this for something that right when it's there and you need to seek shelter immediately?
4: This is something that's within 10 miles of where you are. So that should give you time to get to seek shelter. If the area doesn't have a lightning detection system, it's probably going to be immediately now, it's going to be the strike, and then you could be in trouble. So that's why it's so important to have the lightning detection systems.
3: And then where are these systems more common? Are they in neighborhoods or are they more in public areas?
4: Well, there's a combination. In the greater Estero area, they're in their parks, their community parks. So we have one in the Estero Community Park. They're also common in the high schools where they play sports in the sports field.
3: And then are there ways that individuals can keep themselves safe from lightning without relying on the detection systems? You mentioned that there was an app or a program, I think, that people can have on them personally, just in case they're not anywhere near one of these detection systems.
4: Correct. So Florida Gulf Coast University has actually two WeatherSTEM stations. Florida's got a pretty big, FGCU's got a pretty big campus. So you can monitor that WeatherSTEM app on your phone to tell you what's coming. Estero Fire Rescue has three of their, I think they have six or seven fire stations that also have WeatherSTEM. So they gives them an idea. The one is way out east, Corkscrew, and the other two are kind of split amongst the village of Estero. So again, give you a little more warning for that.
1: That was Mark Nowitzki, a consultant for Engage Estero with WGCU's Teddy Barn. Traffic is slow approaching downtown Tampa on I-275 South and I-4 West. Expect delays on I-75 approaching Temple Terrace and on Veterans Memorial Highway approaching the airport. Stay hydrated. There is a heat alert across Hillsborough County until 7 p.m. Tonight, it will be clear with lows in the high 70s. Tomorrow, it will be sunny and hot with highs in the mid-90s. I'm Juanita Hurtado Huérfano with the WMNF News Headlines. 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

It's 3:45 p.m. You're listening to the traffic jam here on WMNF Tampa, your community radio. We just heard from Tyco and Sea Lemon with Another Wave. Before that, Michael Kiwanuka with Rolling, and Ron Gallo gave us a narrative song poem about Peter Thiel. On today's day, 1980, Paul Simon released One Trick Pony, a record that features the song that we're going to hear next called Late in the Evening. Here's Paul Simon here on 88.5.

0: 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Before that, new music from Michigander with Taxi, and Paul Simon gave us Late in the Evening. Here are a few important announcements, and then I'll be back with more music.
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0: I love that. And let me just say, I love being a left neck too. So that sounds amazing. Well, we are coming up on NPR News, which will be with us in about 4 minutes. I wanted to let you know that my name is Katarina. I'm sitting in for Nancy here on the traffic jam. I'll be with you until 6 p.m. and it's 6 p.m. We have John coming in to do the Sound Safari. A lot of international music on that show, so stay tuned to WMNF. Here is a band called Turnstile with one of my favorite songs of last year, Seen Stars, here on 88.5 FM and WMNF Tampa.

0: You are listening to The Strokes here on 88.5 FM. Before that, we heard from Hannah Cohen with Summer Sweat. My name is Katarina, and this is The Traffic Jam. I hope your drive home is going well. It's 4:14 p.m. Next up, we have the one and only Marvin Gaye with What's Going On.
1: Hey, what's happening?
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You're listening to Marvin Gaye here on 88.5 FM. We have a couple of shows coming up here in the neighborhood. Tonight is Totally Tubular Festival at Ferg's Pavilion in St. Pete. It features Thomas Dolby and the Lost Toy People, Flock of Seagulls, Men Without Hats, and many more. And then on Wednesday, August 19th, Squeeze is playing the Bay Care Sound, formerly known, actually, it's the new venue, Bay Care Sound, down by the water in beautiful downtown Clearwater. That show also features Adam Ant and Haircut 100. And of course, we have Chuck Prophet playing for us tomorrow, I believe on the 13th at Skipper's Smokehouse, and Ari Kai opens. My name is Katarina, sitting in for Nancy C this fine August 12th. I hope you're enjoying the tunes. Next, we're going to hear a tune called Summer Foot. This is Kate Stevenson here on 88.5.

0: are listening to Tame Impala here on 88.5. That is It True, off his record, The Slow Rush. Before that, Courtney Barnett with Nobody Really Cares If You Don't Go to the Party. And Kate Stevenson gave us Summer Foot. Next up, we have the news. Good afternoon, Juanita.
1: Good afternoon.
0: After the news, we're going to hear from Fruit Bats, a new tune from them with the song called Wild Pony Tower Moment.
1: Excited to hear it. I'm Juanita Hurtado Huérfano with the WMNF News Headlines. It is 4:30 p.m. Yesterday, the American Civil Liberties Union filed a lawsuit against Florida International University on behalf of seven students who protested against FIU's 287G agreement with ICE. Earlier this year, the student group Icebreakers held a silent protest during a campus speaker event. During the demonstration, students wore Eyes Off FIU t-shirts and walked out of the event. Afterwards, they were told they had violated a school policy banning expressive activities like protests inside university buildings.
2: Their punishment is to record a video where they describe this rule that they disagree with in a way that is acceptable to the college or to the university. If they don't do this, then the university will put a hold on their account, so then they won't be able to get their financial aid, they won't be able to go to class, they won't be able to continue their education.
1: That is Michelle Morton, an ACLU attorney familiar with the case. It is unclear how the university plans to use the videos and what acceptable means. Morton says this case comes as more and more lawsuits have come up against institutions, schools, and workplaces aiming to restrict free speech. Just in 2026, the ACLU Florida chapter has filed at least four different lawsuits on First Amendment grounds. And the national blood supply has fallen by nearly 25% over the summer, prompting the American Red Cross to declare an emergency blood shortage. Laura Rosen of the Naples Comprehensive Health Community Blood Center says the need for donations is urgent.
3: We are critically low on platelets and every blood type, and particularly O negative the most. That is a result of the decline in donors and the unprecedented significant increase in usage that we've seen.
1: You can find more information for where to donate through the American Red Cross website by looking up your zip code. A recent false political ad targeting a congressional candidate from South Florida is steeped in homophobia. WLRN's Joshua Ceballos spoke with the candidate about the attack and prejudice in politics.
4: Florida State Senator Chevron Jones is an openly gay man who is running for Congressional District 24 in Miami-Dade County. A recent attack ad falsely claimed Jones is HIV positive and was turned away from donating blood.
5: I will say that I am not HIV positive, but I refuse to defend myself in a way that stigmatizes somebody else, because there are people in our community who are living with HIV every single day.
4: It's unclear who sent out the text ad, as it falsely claimed it was paid for by Equality Florida, a pro-LGBTQ nonprofit.
5: What somebody did here was they took an old, dangerous stereotype about gay people and HIV, and they weaponized it for political purposes. And whoever did it, I hope that they are held accountable.
4: Jones is facing off in a packed primary to be the Democratic candidate in a deep blue district. I'm Joshua Ceballos in Miami.
1: Tropical storm Cristobal, the third named storm of the 2026 Atlantic hurricane season, formed in the subtropical Atlantic Ocean earlier today. Meteorologist Megan Borowski from the Florida Public Radio Emergency Network says that the storm poses no threat to Florida or the United States.
6: Right, so Cristobal is a weak tropical storm, but more importantly, it's over the open waters of the Atlantic, almost 2,000 miles east of the United States, and it's moving eastward, farther away from us. It'll likely be a short-lived storm, but regardless, it poses no threat to Florida. Now, we are monitoring two additional tropical waves over the tropical Atlantic Ocean, and those could develop into named storms over the next week or so. We'll be watching those areas closely, but again, as of this afternoon, there's nothing for us to be immediately concerned about.
1: Borowski says that African waves typically are the source of tropical cyclone development this time of year. She says that there are several environmental factors in the vicinity of the waves that should limit the extent of their development. but that she and her colleagues will be monitoring conditions closely. Traffic is slow approaching downtown Tampa on I-275 South and I-4 West. Expect delays on I-75 approaching Temple Terrace and on Veterans Memorial Highway approaching the airport. Stay hydrated. There is a heat alert across Hillsborough County until 7 p.m. Tonight, it will be clear with lows in the high 70s. Tomorrow, it will be sunny and hot with highs in the mid-90s. I'm Juanita Hurtado Huérfano with the WMNF News Headlines. 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

Yes. The Velvet Underground. Rock and roll doesn't get much better than that. Before The Velvet Underground, we heard The Shins with Sleeping Lessons. They will be in town with Weezer. And that show is happening on October 14th. Right here in Tampa at the Benchmark International Arena, formerly known as Amalie Arena, aka the Ice Palace. The Shins, Silver Sun Pickups, and Weezer on Wednesday, October 14th. And of course, tomorrow, Thursday, August 13th, we've got Chuck Prophet playing in benefit for WMNF at Skipper's Smokehouse. 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All right, next up, we're going to hear new music from Jack White. I like seeing Jack White live. I think his music works better live than recorded, but that's just my opinion. And he has a new album out called Frozen Charlotte, and we're going to hear a tune called G.O.D. and the Broken Ribs. It's 4:48 p.m., almost time to let loose and get into traffic. Let me provide the soundtrack for that. Jack White is next here on 88.5 FM WMNF Tampa.

Sarah James here on 88.5 FM with Tell Mama. Before that, Jack White with G.O.D. and the Broken Ribs. It is 4:54 p.m. We just have a few minutes left before NPR News. Let's hear some new music from This Is Lorelei and Ty Siegel. It's going to get a little crunchy, but I know you'll love it. This Is Lorelei is next on 88.5.

0: music there from Ty Segall, Black Paint. Before that, this is Lorelei. And next, we're going to hear this important message.
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0: 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Stay tuned for NPR News and then another hour with me, Katarina, sitting in here on the Traffic Jam.

Good afternoon. You are listening to Black Rebel Motorcycle Club here on 88.5. That's Spread Your Love off their self-titled record, BRMC, which came out in 2001. Before that, the Ravenettes with Love in a Trash Can, and Yola Tango gave us Mr. Tough. All right, next, we're going to hear new music from a British duo called Atmos Bloom. I just discovered them recently. Hi, my name is Katarina, sitting in for Nancy C. I typically host the Thursday morning show here on WMNF, and I will be on air tomorrow morning from 6 to 9 a.m. if you want to tune in and check out the show. All right, let's get back to music. 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

0: 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My name is Katarina. We heard from David Bowie with Starman there. And look up into the sky this evening between 2 and 3 a.m. if you're awake, because there will be meteor showers unlike any that we've seen this year, and probably unlike any that we've seen for a while. Next, we've got WMNF News with Juanita. Good afternoon, Juanita.
1: Good afternoon.
0: And after the news, we're going to hear music from Dana and Alden, Summer Nights, just like the one tonight.
1: Thank you. Excited to hear. I'm Juanita Hurtado Huérfano with the WMNF News Headlines. It is 5:30 p.m. Yesterday, the American Civil Liberties Union filed a lawsuit against Florida International University on behalf of seven students who protested against FIU's 287G agreement with ICE. Earlier this year, the student group Icebreakers held a silent protest during a campus speaker event. The event featured FIU president Yanette Nunez and former baseball player Alex Rodriguez. During the demonstration, students wore Eyes of FIU t-shirts and walked out of the event. According to court documents, the incident lasted less than 5 minutes.
2: There was no disruption to the event. There was no disruption to the campus, but the university investigated them and ended up disciplining them for violating a rule that broadly prohibits expressive activities indoors at FIU. That sort of blanket prohibition is a blatant unconstitutional law.
1: That is Michelle Morton, an ACLU attorney familiar with the case. She points to the landmark ruling of Tinker v. Des Moines Independent Community School District. In that case, the Supreme Court ruled that schools can only limit the student expression if it causes a substantial disruption to school activities, academic learning, or invades the rights of others. By that standard, Morton argues the school's restriction on expressive activities is too vague and violates the First Amendment.
2: The reality is that we're living in a time where the government is trying to take more and more control over the ideas that people can express, the ideas that we can all debate, and trying to, you know, have an orthodoxy of ideas that everyone has to sing the same tune. That is something that we at the ACLU of Florida are fighting back against and encourage everyone else to as well.
1: The lawsuit names FIU President Yanette Nunez, Board of Trustees Chair Carlos Durrett, and three other university administrators as defendants. Governor Ron DeSantis was at the Port of Pensacola today to unveil a $9 million grant to support the construction of a new ship manufacturing facility. WFSU's Tristan Wood has more.
3: The new facility will cost about $275 million total. It will be able to produce Navy ship modules for submarines and surface ships up to 400 feet long. During the announcement, DeSantis said the project will bring economic growth to the city.
4: This is going to create approximately 2,000 manufacturing and related jobs in the shipbuilding and maritime manufacturing industry. This expansion will support the growing national need to create additional capacity in the maritime industrial base.
3: The city owns the space, but is leasing it long-term to ship manufacturer Burdon. Other funding for the project includes over $150 million in private investment from Burdon and $76 million from Triumph Gulf Coast, the nonprofit corporation created to distribute economic damage funds after the 2010 Deepwater Horizon oil spill. For WFSU News, I'm Tristan Wood.
1: Yesterday, a federal appeals court cleared the way for Erica Santos' retaliation case against her old supervisor and the college's board of trustees. Santos was an accountant for Eastern Florida State College when she was fired for a social media post commenting on the death of Charlie Kirk. The firing followed a month-long suspension without pay after an anonymous tip showing screenshots of Santos' private Facebook page was sent to her employer. Her posts commented on Charlie Kirk's views on sexual assault, abortion, and school shootings. According to the ACLU, Erica Santos is one of the several state employees across Florida who were targeted and penalized for their social media posts in the wake of Charlie Kirk's death. The state's Wildlife Commission recently agreed to a nearly $500,000 settlement with a former biologist. Erica Santos's trial is scheduled for June 2027. And traffic is slow approaching downtown Tampa on I-275 South and I-4 West. There are multiple emergency vehicles on I-275 approaching Armature Works. Stay hydrated today. There is a heat alert across Hillsborough County until 7 p.m. Tonight, it will be clear with lows in the high 70s. Tomorrow, it will be sunny and hot with highs in the mid-90s. I'm Juanita Hurtado Huérfano with the WMNF News Headlines. 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

the one and only Prince here on 88.5 FM, The Traffic Jam. It's 5:45 p.m. I hope your commute home is going well. My name is Katarina, sitting in for Nancy here this afternoon, and I will be back on air tomorrow morning from 6 to 9 a.m. I want to say thank you to Karen and Baz and Tom and Ben and Claude and John and everybody who wrote in and called this afternoon. I appreciate your kind words. It's been a pleasure being here with you, and I can't wait to come back to the afternoons here on WMNF. In that last set before Prince, we heard from Vampire Weekend with Campus and new music from Dana and Alden with Summer Nights. In the final 15 minutes of the show, we'll hear new music from Teenage Fan Club. We'll also hear from Spoon, and I'll leave you with a song from Flight of the Conchords. All that is coming up. First, Teenage Fan Club with Day in the Sun here on 88.5.

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It is the traffic jam, 5:53 p.m. I hope your ride home is going well. I hope the traffic is clearing up. And I hope that the roads are clear. There's no rain, etc., etc. My name is Katarina. I will be back tomorrow morning from 6 to 9 a.m. hosting the morning show. I'm going to leave you here with a song from Flight of the Conchords off their self-titled record. We're going to hear a tune called Business Time. I hope it brings you a chuckle. Here are Flight of the Conchords here on 88.5.

they make love. Monday night is my night to cook. Tuesday night we go and visit your mother. But Wednesday we make sweet weekly love. It's when everything is just right. There's nothing good on TV. You haven't had your after-work social sports team practice, so you're not too tired.

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Stay tuned for NPR News and then the Sound Safari with John. My name is Katarina. This has been the Traffic Jam on WMNF, Tampa, St. Petersburg, Sarasota.

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5: 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Music selection is carried out by our very own music director, McKenna Dixon. McKenna has given me the playlist, and it looks really good. We have something from Electric Animals, Porch Light, Hooked Like Helen, another one of our favorite bands. Also, Violet Grohl has got a new one out, and we're going to start it off with Phoebe Bridgers. This is her song called Lost Boys, right here on Studio B.

0: Pat's Formal Speedwear. They are from Stoke-on-Trent, who needs Spain ball. And now we have Maddie on featuring Eric, the architect. This is called Super Platinum right here on Studio B.
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Mr. D.O.B., your NDL alternative music programs from up SoCal style and Dave W. Phillips shows. That was Ben Green, Wonder of It All. He is a pretty prolific artist, and I like some of his music there. That's a new one from him called Wonder of It All. Also, we had Madian featuring Eric the Architect, and Madian is a French DJ and musician, and he's based in L.A. That was his song called Super Platinum. We also had Formal Speedwear, Stoke on Trent, and they remind me of Devo and Talking Heads, kind of a quirky band. The song's called Who Needs Spain Ball, and we started this set off with the brand new one from Phoebe Bridgers, and she's from Los Angeles. That's her song called Lost Boys. If you want to get a hold of us, you can send us an email at davewphillips@att.net. Find us on Facebook under the same name, just one L in Phillips. And you can send an email to the radio station. Just make sure you put Dave W. Phillips or Studio B in the subject matter. They'll forward it on to us, and we'll give you a shout-out for doing so because we appreciate you taking the time to do that. We've got Violet Grohl coming up next. Let's start it off, though, with Bollyhoo, and this is called Bad Summer, right here on Studio B.

past Future Islands as long as you are. This next artist comes from the biggest, most remote city in the world. That is Perth, Australia. His name is Matt Bird. This is his song called Blackballed and Exiled, right here on Studio B.

That's Violet Grohl, and as they say, the apple doesn't fall far from the tree because her dad is Dave Grohl of the Foo Fighters, and she's got a lot of, hype in her songs, and we like it a lot. That's called Bug in the Cake. That is brand new from her. That's the clean radio edit, of course. Prior to that, we had Matt Bird from Perth, Australia, Blackballed and Exiled. We had Future Islands, As Long As You Are. We started this set off with Ballyhoo, and they are from Aberdeen, Maryland. They are an East Coast band, and they are out on tour right now. You might catch them in the Netherlands later this month. So there you have it, and that's their song called Bad Summer. We're going to move into the next set because, well, I've been told that I don't have a lot of time to do much more than that. We have Hooked Like Helen coming up. Let's start it off with Sophia Stell. This is called Molly in the Club, radio edit, right here on Studio B.

That's Running Blue Circles, the radio edit. Now we have a brand new one from Hooked Like Helen. This is called No Fixation, right here on Studio B.

Mr. DOB, you're in the alternative music program, Sir Rips Hotel Style. I'm Dave W. Phillips, your host. That was Gnome, and this artist is from the Netherlands. The song's called Stay. We had Hooked Like Helen. That is John and Nikki Stipp out of Cleveland, and she got her start, well, she grew up in Southern California. We love them. That is their brand new one, No Fixation. We also had Running Blue Circles, the radio edit, and we started this set off with Sophia Stell. She's from Canada, and it's her song called Molly in the Club, and that is also a radio edit. We're going to move into the next set. We have Porchlight coming up and also Electric Animals. Let's start it off with Modest Mouse, another animal, by the way, and this is called Picking Dragon's Pockets right here on Studio B.

That's Dead Pony from Glasgow, fronted by Anna Shields, their song called A Freak Like Me. Now we're going to Minneapolis for Arctic, and the band is called Porchlight, right here on Studio B.

That's called Arctic. It's new from Porchlight, and we are just about out of time. So on behalf of Tara McKenna, myself, I want to say thank you for listening. Thank you for taking us into your home and spending some time with us. We appreciate it. We're going to leave you with a band from Denver, and they are called Electric Animals, and it sounds appropriate to just go out with a lullaby, because that's the title of the song. We'll see you next time. Thanks for listening. Bye.

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You are listening to It's the Music, a hand-curated musical journey across genres and decades. DJ Jimmy back in the big chair today. So happy to be with you. I missed you all. Hey, a huge thank you to Joe Ellen, Doug, and Sally for covering the last few weeks while DJ Jimmy was out for repair. But I'm okay now. We opened our show today with "The Future's So Bright, I Gotta Wear Shades" as we celebrate the birthday of Pat McDonald from Timbuk3's turning 74 today. Well, today we've got new music from Jack White, BB Stockwell, Cage the Elephant, and West Side Cowboy. Classics from Tom Petty, Garbage, the Pointer Sisters, Joni Mitchell, Deep Purple. They're coming to town this weekend, and our Thursday live set features the Goo Goo Dolls and Mumford & Sons both coming to town. If that's not enough, hey, I'm going to have a pair of tickets to the upcoming Squeeze concert. That's going to be August 19 at Bay Care Sound. So pay attention to that. Today in 2007, Kate Nash released her debut studio album, and it's called Made of Bricks. Let's hear Mouthwash off of that 80.5 WMNF.

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DJ Jimmy back with you. And the band Solstice, that was called Crash Out. They are appearing tonight at Rock the Park at Curtis Hickson in Tampa. Prior to that, Kate Nash with Mouthwash. That is off of her debut. And speaking of debuts, on this day, Green Day released American Idiot back in 2004. And I'll hear a cut from that. And just wanted to mention that there's only a few days left to see American Idiot the musical. That ends on August 9th, and that's playing at the Jabe Theater in Tampa. Here's Holiday on It's the Music.

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Before that, new music from West Side Cowboy and Kick Stones. And speaking of kicking, we kick things off with Green Day and Holiday. 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Well, Deep Purple is coming to the Bay Care Sound Saturday. Let's hear a classic from them, but first something new from Jack White. Here's G.O.D. and the Broken Ribs, 80.5 WMNF.

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It is 1:44 in the afternoon with Margo Price and Change of Heart. That was off of her 2022 release. Before that, Deep Purple with Fireball. And again, they are going to be at the BayCare Sound Saturday, along with Kansas. And started things off with new music from Jack White and G.O.D. and the Broken Ribs. 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

Kate Bird with Head Start. Prior to that, Leon Bridges and Light the Way. Joni Mitchell in there with Nothing Can Be Done. And started things with new music from B.B. Stockwell. And when you know, well, if you know, you know. Stay right here. Keep it tuned because coming up in the second hour, new music from Cage the Elephant, Stephen Robinson, along with Ed Woltel and Squeeze. And I'll have a pair of tickets to see Squeeze. This is WMNF Tampa, 88.5 FM and WMNF.org. We'll see you on the other side. NPR News is next.

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1: 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And this is It's the Music with DJ Jimmy. Well, each week we feature a live mini concert called Thursday Live. And it's two or three artists that may or may not have been playing together or played together in the past. Our show today features the Goo Goo Dolls. And they are coming to Mid-Florida Amphitheater Monday, August 26th. And then Mumford & Sons, who will be at the Benchmark Arena tomorrow night. Crank it up. All right, this is called

Mumford & Sons with I Will Wait. They are appearing tomorrow night at Benchmark Arena. And we opened our live set with the Goo Goo Dolls and their classic Naked. They are going to be at Mid-Florida Amphitheater on Monday, August 26th. Hey, if you've got a suggestion for a future Thursday live set, you can text the DJ at 813-433-0885 or email DJ at WMNF.org before the end of the show at 3. 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Well, Cage the Elephant has a new release. This one is called Beaches in Tennessee. On It's the Music with DJ Jimmy.

2:22 in the afternoon with Leanne Lajavis and Can't Fight. We started that set with Cage the Elephant and their latest Beaches in Tennessee. Hey, keep it tuned. 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

H-E-R with Hard Place. Prior to that, Sarah Jaraz and Johnny. We started things in that set with new music from Steve Robinson along with Ed Waltzill and I Won't Go. Well, we've got to get ready for the All Souls edition of Traffic Jam featuring Blanny today in for Scott. That is followed by Dorm Room with Wyatt at 6 and Cool Aunt Cindy and Gen X Redux at 8 p.m. Well, Squeeze is coming to the Baycare Sound on August 19th with special guests Adam Ant and Haircut 100. And I will have a pair of tickets to go see that show. Now, listen up. That is going to go to the first caller at 813-239-9663 when the next song is done. Again, the first caller when the Squeeze song is done. 88.5 WMNF.

88.5 WMNF with the Pointer Sisters. And Who Do You Love? Warren Zevon, the excitable boy, was in there. And we started things out with Squeeze and their latest, Why Don't You? Well, congratulations to Mike Viola. He is going to see Squeeze at the Baker Sound on August 19th. This is the place to win tickets, folks, so keep listening. Hey, how about some Tom Petty on It's the Music with DJ

Florida native Tom Petty would be turning 76 this year. So WMNF will be celebrating his birthday with a full night of his music. In honor of our home state hero, WMNF presents a tribute to Tom Petty. You'll hear over 40 songs from 26 albums in 5 hours. A non-stop music event that you don't want to miss, as 12 bands play 3 Tom Petty songs

Ray's entire career, including the Heartbreakers, the Mudcrutch, Solo, and the Traveling Wilburys. Saturday, October 3rd at Skipper's Smokehouse. Doors at 5, music 6 to 11. Tickets

Shirley Manson and the kids from Garbage with Only Happy When It Rains. I'm pretty happy when it rains around here. How about you? Prior to that, Rhiannon Giddens with Carolina Rain. They got nothing on Florida Rain, I'll tell you that. And started things out with Tom Petty and A Higher Place, that is off of his 1994 album, Wild Flowers. Yeah, Tom Petty tribute, October 3rd. Skipper's Smokehouse. It is always a great time. Hey, speaking of that, as always, it's been my pleasure and my honor to bring you all this great music, and I will return next week. Shout out to Baze, Mike, Terry and Dee Dee, Barb, Louise, Rick G, Rick D, and everybody else listening today. I had a blast. It's just great to be back here in the big chair. All Souls edition of Traffic Jam with Blanny is next after NPR News. 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
2: So I'm from a stock that pitch cocktail bombs and hand grenades. We pour cayenne pepper around the perimeter of a building to keep the police dogs at bay. I'm the Panther Party in the Desire Housing Projects in New Orleans. Turning the gun on the National Guards, take a long, long look. I'm a cook in the kitchen asking the missus to taste the dinner. Take a long, long sip, cause death ain't always this good. It's eyes popping out their sockets. It's a lifeless body rocking backwards and forwards. It's a boy stabbed 47 times in front of church house. It's a man 43 years old stuffing his 9-year-old girl's mouth. No, death don't always taste good. Just don't sound like something I want to eat often. I hear them say it was like a train came through the room, left mama so depressed she was unable to move until one day. A few months after the hurricane, husband and child found the Trinity bloody in bed, his wife, son, or daughter dead, and on the end table there was a letter that read, I couldn't stay here, not for 1 minute longer, and it made no sense for me to leave here alone, cause who would take care of my babies with their mama gone? I'm telling you, death ain't always good. It'll leave you finning for water and food. It'll riddle up your body in an Audubon ballroom. They'll El Hajj Malik El Shabazz you, crown you king, then dethrone you in a Lorraine hotel. They'll disfigure your body to where folk can't tell if you Emmett Till or not. Tell them, mama, keep that casket open. Let all the world see it ain't just burning in Mississippi. Hell is hot wherever you be. From the rooftop to the cell block, step on up to the auction block, bend over, touch your toes, so show your teeth, lift her titties, examine his balls. It damn near sound like a hip-hop song, but it's slavery at its peak. A circus for all the freaks, they'll warn you, caution when you speak. Can't afford the truth to leak, but we'll say blessed are the meek, and all the ones who make peace, and all the ones who are persecuted for the sake of righteousness, for we say theirs is the kingdom. Earth is their inheritance, so no matter how treacherous, they'll try to trap us in them trenches, they'll dig deeper ditches, but all that matters is this: which side will we pick? Which path will we choose? Either win or lose, cause death don't come in vain. Not for us to remain enslaved or our spirits to remain in cages. It comes so we, though we might be courageous, to fulfill our obligation to our God and all creation and stand in determination, able to look death in the face and say, we made it, we made it, we made it, we made it.
1: Hey y'all, hey, this is your lady Lyrical Tempest here at Poetry Is on WMNF Tampa, WMNF.org. And as always, I'm joined here with...
3: From all along the coastline, it is your poetry ambassador, D-Rod the Poet. And we want to say welcome and thank you guys for joining us for another week here at your home for spoken word soul Poetry Is. And we hope that you guys have all had a good weekend and getting yourself ready for the week to come. And hopefully with these words, you feel a little inspiration, a little get up and go. And especially for all those teachers out there getting themselves prepared to welcome the young minds and the little ones back for the new school year.
1: Yes, I forgot that this week's for Hillsborough County, right? The school starts, the school season.
3: Yeah, I know that different counties all have different start dates, but I know kind of ubiquitous across the state, a lot of the teachers are talking about getting back into the classrooms and getting them prepped. And it's, you know, it's still a struggle for our education system, which makes you wonder what really happens with the lottery money. But neither here nor there. Just again, shout out to all the teachers, everyone who works in the education system, trying to do their part to help the expansion of young minds in this world moving forward.
1: And speaking of that, I just want to encourage everyone to piggyback off of what D-Rod is saying, please, please, please, especially on the roads, be extra kind to people, be aware, try really hard to be distraction free and to be extra patient, especially with the buses and parents and teen and student drivers and on the road, as well as people crossing and going on the crosswalks and stuff.
3: I remember there have been too many accidents by bus stops where people were speeding past. And yeah, I understand if you've got to get to work or even if you're running late behind, but it's not worth it. It really isn't, when it comes to your whole day getting stopped, sometimes some person's life getting stopped, and, you know, sometimes, like, again, it's just not worth it. So just please be careful, be aware, give yourself some extra time, because there's going to be so many more people on the road these coming weeks, with, you know, parents dropping their kids off at school,
1: mm-hmm.
3: people trying to figure out and learning how to navigate the traffic flow for these schools. And, you know, it's going to be an adjustment. So, again, take your time, give yourself a little bit of extra time, and be aware, parents, you know, start getting your kids to understand that sometimes you got to get up early in order to arrive just on time. So, yeah.
1: I agree. All right, we are going to dive back into our playlist tonight. We have, as always, the Diversity Collective Mix. Make sure you're following along on WMNF.org. And make sure that you're following us on Facebook and Instagram. Make sure you're following us on TikTok. We're there now, too. And our followers has been increasing. And we appreciate everyone who has been following us.
3: So, yeah, get us with the tics and the talks. Shout out to Marley Quinn from Virginia. She was doing a virtual slam online, stuff on Mayhem. I have not been updated with who it was that won, but I know like Nick Austin was there. Poet Lady K was performing as well. So I'm going to get a little bit more info and have that back to you guys later on tonight. So please sit down, stay tuned, enjoy. And let us know what's on your mind and what it is that you're looking to hear. This is Poetry Is on 88.5 WMNF Tampa, also streaming online at WMNF.org.
4: 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Amongst fish hooks and bright-colored baubles, they hold redneck dentistry tools. When those pliers come out, I do not hear the pain, but the rust. The dirt between the grooves gritting up my tongue, the thick fingers on the gummy rubber grips holding my mouth open, gagging me. On YouTube, I see a reaction video to an episode of Extreme Cheapskates, and as the influencer's face contorts in disgust and fear at the sight of an at-home amateur extraction, I remember the dirty pliers in my own mouth. Hearing people say they're afraid of the dentist feels a bit like being the skeptic kid in a room full of peers absolutely terrified of Santa Claus. That guy's not real, honey. Your parents made him up to make you behave. There's a nightmare common as cinder blocks. It's up there with falling endlessly and taking a test unprepared and naked. The nightmare of teeth falling out. In the dreams, we panic and try to hold them in because we know the danger of losing them. They clatter against each other like hard candies in our mouths. The word toothless has two definitions: having no teeth, lacking genuine force or effectiveness. The nightmare is real in the trailer parks. In the hit sitcom, My Name is Earl, Joy tells her ex-husband, I can't get my teeth knocked out, Earl. I'm going to be the first woman in my family to make it to 30 with all my originals. Well, we can't all be perfect. There are two black piano keys in the keyboard that my tongue is playing. But in the trailer parks, I could be on toothpaste commercials, swishing mouthwash instead of chugging it. Because in the trailer parks, a mouth can look like a pauper cemetery with a single gravestone jutting out of the earth. We desperately hang on to every bite cuspid we have left. Against chewing tobacco, cheap alcohol, junk food, Jerry Springer fist fights, and health insurance plans that don't cover dental. We've evolved to use dirty tools, broken liquor bottles and car keys to compensate for the loss of our animal bite. We smile with our mouths closed, hiding the poverty that glints like a vampire's fang behind our lips.
5: Oh yeah.
6: I've got heroin in my family.
5: Other people brag about having Dominican, West Indian, Cherokee high cheekbones. It doesn't matter if your last name is Walker, Smith, or Jones. We all hear people laugh and joke about, ooh, you've got that good hair. You must have that Indian in your family. Or European flowing through your bloodlines, but unfortunately nickel bags of brown smack flow through mine. My biological parents sold and used biohazardous drugs. His biggest customer was my mother. Me being in a room made me next in line, and she took that next line now. I heard it was weed was what he smoked, and he dabbled in with a little bit of coke. I heard my father was part deacon in South Bronx, Puerto Rican, but it wasn't the affection for his children that made him poppy, more like the opium that made him poppy. Popular with the mommies. Unfortunately, one was my mommy, Sugar Daddy before Sugar Hill, trying to fix her sweet tooth. She wasn't born with a silver spoon in her mouth. More like that blackened spoon that was ghetto heated to make sure she had everything she needed. My mother was too vain to shoot it in her veins, y'all. Nah, she rather reenact the scenes of Lady Sings the Blues, and she shot that in between her third toe and covered it with sock and shoe in her womb. I went and Bullock Accord feeding me more waste than East Oakland, 81st Avenue, quarter pounds. March 28th, I was born 2¾ pounds, skin ravaged with eczema and keloids, but it still didn't leave more scars than my mother and father. Biological parents selling and using biohazardous drugs, making me chemically imbalanced, mentally challenged. I was born with the name of DeMarco. Foster home moved me out to California and named me Negro. Adopted parents flipped it up and called me Cation. Then I changed it to inner city, then flipped it to Sean William because that's my poetical birth. That means Negro exposing reality. I represent all those black on black East Oakland fatalities. So while you lay in your delusional reality, how you have ended in your family, I had heroin in mine. My family tree consists of pimps, pushers, junkies to porch monkeys, from people who smoked trees and got hung from trees, all screaming inside of me, either in dime bags or body bags, black caskets or clear crack capsules. So when they say, Sean William, you toured with Jill Scott, was on Arsenio, you're Grammy nominated, how are you so dope? It's dope, nigga. Because I'm a product of the product, that 1970s tap the needle ghetto narcotic, similar to Marvin Gaye writing a line or two before taking a line or two and writing, I want your inner city blues. My inner city blues does not have me cross the line between love and hate, but more like love and Colombian. Wait, wait. I heard that mommy took smack to hide from daddy's smack because he said she was always talking too much smack. And it's hard to find biological junkies because them niggas always cover up their tracks. Yeah. So while you sit back and say you have Indian, West Indian, Cherokee high cheekbones, it doesn't matter if your last name is Walker, Smith, or Jones, that's fine. Because I've got heroin in mine.

time travel isn't as glamorous as they made it out to be. If it is an art form, it is a messy one fraught with glitches. We don't mean to transport back to our past, but as he raises his voice at me, my wounds' corpses raise from their graves as if summoned there. Triggers are neurobiological time travel. My hater's disapproval is the zombie echo bouncing on the sound waves painted by my lover's throat, a haunt I cannot unhear. I sob then, a city water fountain, and everyone's wishing in me, and I'm not sure I've made any of them come true. And I'm sure my then boyfriend didn't mean to make me feel 6 years tall, but I'm 31 years younger and helpless when it's loud. I want to be loved so gently I forget about the noise. Dare to love so hard, I write myself into the quiet home of myself, so I'm brave enough to speak out loud on stages. I have traversed through the tears of my silence, but that doesn't stop the times I become a fearful thing. Like the dog in me is a rescue, learning it's okay to nuzzle, and that my mouth is something sacred, not an entity to muzzle. You know, babe, not everything with teeth is trying to bite back. My mind chews me out more than it chews you out, honest. What we disappear into isn't worth it, promise. Unravel the thread of time when we panic, I guess. I am relentlessly my biggest damn terrorist. My brain is a trap, foreclosed, uninhabitable. I can't think my way out of a haunting, not rational. To feel deeply is human, that's pure factual. But feeling fully is swimming, swallowing gravel and triggers our time travel. And time travel, it costs us mortals. How we speak to one another becomes a portal. And when you're stuck, forever looks like right now's synonym. You hear the loop? Each line had 13 syllables in. That makes 13 lines penned. I'm not unlucky, just spiraling. So I'll break the rhyme scheme because I'm hell-bent on breaking patterns, not spirits, and everyone is a walking wound ignoring it or repacking our gauze, and everyone is a collection of triggers and trauma response, and we are, of course, much more than this, but this isn't that poem. This poem is about time, a concept we can't quite clock. We try to kill it, make it, or turn, but there is no run that back, no rewind in life, just portals we find ourselves placed in when something reminds us of everything we ever wanted to forget, and we revert to younger versions of ourselves scrambling to make sense of a given moment. We don't want to. Look how expensive it is to speak sharply, to say something harsh to our loves, and look how much it beats up the body, and what damn damage roughness does. Look at these complex old worlds we are transported to and how they convince us we know exactly what's coming next.

In the beginning, there were words. For no sky nor dirt, rocks nor birds, heaven nor earth, death nor birth had yet been given proper syllabification. So nothing physical had yet entered creation. But despite the lacking of material manifestations, there did hang one true enunciation. Words. Words of God, spoken script, speaking scripture, holy writ, the writing builder, building mountains out of nouns, plants and herbs from active verbs, planting nations in punctuation, preparing solar positions with prepositions. Nature's narrative was rich with adjectives, but man was dirt and needed an additive, so God added his imperative, impairing the dirt of its ability to be sedative. So came the breath of life, the words that made dirt our relative. We are born of Bible, letters formed our limbs. How can I deny God's words when they are written on my skin? In this breath of life, God breathed to begin, an exhalation for the ages, the inspiration of men. You know the words of which I speak. You've memorized

account on which our scriptures are grounded. Listen to where the Bible was originally sounded, for it's far better than what we have lobbied or from traditions copied or our own doctrines embodied. That scripture says, that scripture is God breathed. That

with a knife. I believe in the scriptures. When God breathed on dirt, he got man. When he breathed on man, he got words. The words are not in the dirt, but in the breath. The breath passes from man to man until they return to dirt. The eternal chain of command, the passing of words. And now the words are in our hands. But so often they're only found behind our lips or on our eyes, within church doors in red and black lines, printed on shirts our commitments disguise. What we say is truth, our lives claim is a lie. But I believe in the scriptures, for those scribal scribblings refuse to stay on the page, for they give life, so life is required to be paid. The words in your Bibles are not

0: and we are his listeners. I believe God still speaks. I believe in the scriptures.
1: You used to ride for me, lie for me, cry for me. You said you would die for me. But I much rather would have known your heart was cold, that you had no intentions of healing my soul, that you had no intentions of making me whole, because I deserve to be told that all glitter ain't gold. But you romanticized resistance, treated my tenderness like a treason, and while I unpacked my heart with precision, you weaponized your reasons. So tell me, what persona do I gotta put on to dissemble, to meet the minimum threshold of your reciprocity? Is devotion not enough when offered without disguise? Do I need to die first to finally qualify? Is this just an elaborate audition? A stage play where I mime my worth while you improvise affection between withdrawals and rebirth? Because I much rather would have known your heart was cold, that you had no intentions of healing my soul, that you had no intentions of making me whole, because I deserve to be told that all glitter ain't gold. Because I was fluent in your storms, but you never learned my love language. I built altars in your name, but you offered me collateral damage. But I will not beg for your loyalty. I offered it like a sanctuary, and you spit on me like I was temporary. Treated constancy like confinement, burned from hands that cradled you gently. But what is love if not a reckoning? What is desire without affection? I gave you the maps of my soul, and you still chose to lead me in the wrong direction. I translated your neglect into nuance. Told myself love was a process, not a verdict delivered in absence. But your void was loud, a discord of lies and excuses. And while I drowned in your indecisions, you indulged in my bruises. You called it I mistook your ambiguity for depth, your nonchalance for mystery, when all along it was just detachment dressed in poetic imagery. See, you could have told me your heart was a mausoleum, that every promise was a coliseum, where my faith was a feast for a beast. I deserved a warning, not a love wrapped in compliance by a heart that was still mourning. You could have told me that your love was conditional, that your touch was habitual, that your soul had long gone cynical, because I deserved to be told that all glitter ain't gold. Because if I would have known, I would have walked away a long time ago. Thank y'all.
2: 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In honor of our home state hero, WMNF presents a tribute to Tom Petty. 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
4: And this is your roving reporter, your poetry ambassador, D-Rod the Poet. And guys, if you are going to be out and about in the central part of the state, I am talking about the home of Mickey Mouse and traffic. I'm talking about none other than Orlando, Florida. Love y'all, Orlando. Please don't hate me. Just give you guys an update. There are going to be some shows that are going to be coming up that you might want to check out. Of course, my brother John T. Love, who's been doing shows out there for quite some time, and definitely been a supporter, as well as a great artist in poetry, has an event that he does. He does it actually twice a month. So it is the Get It How You Feel Wednesdays, right? And that show is every second and fourth Wednesday of the month. So this month, that would be the next coming show on the 12th, which I also believe is a birthday show. So shout out to my brother. Happy and blessed birthday to you. Yeah, so again, that's going to be twice a month. Also, every third Thursday. I have not had a chance to get out and check out this event, but Temecula Arts presents the Authentic Selves Poetry Open Mic, and that is, again, every third Thursday at 7:30. The host is Lauren White, and I know that it is... you can find information on that show and other shows, everyone that I've mentioned, on the Orlando Poetry group page on Facebook. It is a public page, so you can actually get on it and follow. Also, some events that will be tying to other events. You guys know out in Daytona, Quinn Killen, I help as well, alongside the great Noir Gente, with Breaking Bad Slam Team out of Magdalene, Florida. They will be having a qualifying slam and open mic Saturday, August the 15th, and that will be from 4 to 8 p.m. Again, that will be from 4 to 8 p.m., and that is going to be, see here, I believe it's going to be at the museum. It's going to be, yeah, the address is, 238 North Clara Avenue in Deland, Florida. Again, 238 North Clara Avenue in Deland, Florida, August the 15th from 4 to 8 p.m. Again, it will be a qualifying slam and open mic. The winner of that slam will be entered into the CERN C competition, which happens in North Carolina. It will be going down in September, I want to say. So, yeah, and that's actually a really, really huge indie slam nationwide. Also, you guys always hear me talking about Austin and Wednesday Open Words. Every so often, they do a slam. We do a slam for the last Wednesday of the month. And this month, in conjunction with their slam, it will also be a qualifier to go to the Exit 36 Poetry Slam, which will be going down in December in Pompano Beach, Florida. This is also another top indie poetry slam, and it brings poets from all over the nation right down in our neck of the woods, right down in Pompano Beach. Shout out to Eccentric Richardson, who keeps that event going. She's the facilitator of Exit 36. So yeah, if you guys want a chance to go to the Exit 36 slam, because it is completely closed out, there's no way to get entered, you could get on a wait list. But if you want to try and get in, again, that will be August 26th, the last Wednesday of the month. It will be a Exit slam at the Austin's Coffee House in Winter Park, Florida. Also, on our side, right, if you guys can go to Orlando, then I want to invite you guys to venture out to an event that's going to be getting started. But I think it's really going to be beautiful because of the people who are involved. All right. Imagine Museum out in St. Petersburg is going to be doing a poetry open mic on September the 1st. Right. It's going to be from 6 to 7:30 p.m. It's going to be hosted by our brother Pedro El Poeta, and we've had him on the show before. He is definitely a cornerstone in the arts, not just poetry, but the arts period in the whole St. Pete Clearwater area. So you guys can find information for that on our page, the Tampa Bay Poetry page on Facebook. Again, another public opening where you guys can get information for what's going on in the different areas. And yeah,
3: thank you so much for that, D-Rod, and for those updates. And for those of y'all listening in, if you need more information, if you need to hear that again, make sure you catch tonight's replay at WMNF.org. 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
4: Absolutely. And if you guys are trying to do any type of event that includes spoken word, poetry, or artistry of the such, please utilize these tools, whether it be the Orlando Poetry page or the Tampa Bay Poetry page. They do have administrators, so you can't just post any and anything, but they are very, very good about keeping people up to date and up to what's going on. So that's a great way for you to get the word out if that is something that you're trying to do. If I happen to sound a little funny, I am a little bit under the weather, so I've been having my nose has been stuffy all day, so I apologize. I feel like I sound like a Muppet. But with that said, if you guys have enjoyed some of the artists that you've heard today, you can also go onto our page at WMNF.org go to the Poetry Is page by going through the schedule and clicking on our time on the calendar. And not only can you get to the playback on demand, but you can also access the playlist that lets you know what artists have been played and what poem it was that they gave.
3: And before we get back into our playlist, I want to say one thing about, you know, supporting the poets and the artists that you hear or that you just know of in your community, especially indie artists. You know, we understand, you know, it can be expensive with gas and everything, getting out, our time availability due to other conflicting responsibilities and time constraints. But consider the free ways to support an artist. If you already have their book or their CD, you could leave a review online. It's free to leave reviews online. Just like their posts, engage with their posts, reshare their posts on social media. So there are, you know, ways like that. Tell a friend about an artist. So consider the free and low cost ways to support in artists, the poets out here who are doing it as a profession.
4: Absolutely. And it means so much to an artist because some days, you know, saying it really is grassroots as far as getting the word out. And I mean, we can, if I can be a little bit blunt honest, there are some times that we get force fed artists that we don't like in like other forms and other forms of media. Mm-hmm. Other types of radio stations do that. And, when you come across something that you genuinely like, or even on some levels genuinely love, whether it could be a message or whether it's just the way that the artist chose to express that emotion or that sentiment, I think that's probably like the one good thing or the one positive thing that gets done the right way on social media, when people genuinely get a chance to reach out to an artist and say, hey, you know, I caught your album, or I heard your song, it meant so much to me, or it helped carry me through an experience. I've watched that happen live. Mm-hmm. At poetry shows where people like get a chance to meet a person for the first time, and it's so important to them that in that given moment that they can express how much either that one poem or that one song or that one moment meant to them and helped them and helped carry them through times and situations. So, yeah.
3: Amen. All right, we're going to get back into our playlist tonight. Next, we have Stephen Willis with Parenthood Planned.
4: Let's go. 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
5: My response when my son asks if I love him so much because I grew up without a dad. Son, from your post's first attempt at percussion, I knew I loved you. The symphony of my love plays to the count of your song. Your smile, a sweet sonata. Your laugh, a J. Dilla scratch over a soul sample, which is to say, the deadbeat that is my father could never be that instrumental. What would make you even ask me that? Like, do my hugs stink of abandonment and absentee? Like, what is the world telling you about black men to make you think that your father's presence is anything less than an extension of his providence? Let's get something straight right now. From the moment you were conceived, I ceased being a fatherless child and I just became your dad. I became the man I am today despite my father, so I will not be the man you need me to be to spite my father. You are not my childhood's redemption. I will not live vicariously through my love for you. I don't do this for likes, comments, or YouTube views. You are not a breaking of a generational curse. Your lack of bastardry is not wizardry. This is man-made. Just me, your mama, and a night of pure intentions. From the moment I saw your face, I said, forget all the excuses of not having a dad or not knowing how to do this. No fear of mistakes will ever have me miss your first steps. I don't do this to combat statistics or stigmas. This is love in its purest sense. This is sacrifice without expecting anything in return. All of that fatherless hurt I let go for you. I decided I wouldn't hold a grudge for my father in the same arms that I carry my son. And believe me, these cuts run deep. These are scars I had to stitch myself, but I swore that you would never know the sting that absence bring, that I would be there from the scrape until you brandish the scar, that Papa will be presents from pacifiers, PJs, and PB&Js, because you are my boy, my button bowl waiting to bloom, my baby, and I love you. Okay? Daddy is here because I love you. It's because I love you. It's because I love you.

My family is made of hoarders. They acquire pain they do not know how to let go of. Their boxes are my family heirlooms, passed down from attic to child. I am 8, and the kids on the playground point out all my thrift store clothing. I put it in a box. I am 10 and forget the words to my choir solo when someone else's parent suggests I find another hobby. It goes in the box too. My favorite cat gets hit by a car. Box. The mean girls dump ketchup on my head at recess. Box. I start a poetry club and no one shows up. Box. My first heartbreak has its own box. My first encounter with assault takes up an entire shelf. I cover it with a tarp and call that healing. Hope my parents never do the spring cleaning they always talk about, but never get around to when it happens again. There's no more room on this shelf for boxes like that, so I keep it under my bed. I put all my leftovers in a box labeled appetite when I am 18. It got stuck beneath all this disorder. I pretend to not know where it went, but finding it again feels like a relapse. A kid tells me I have a fat face. I chew up her words and spit them out until there is nothing left in my mouth. This box is still not satisfied. I'm 21 and I've never met a box I haven't tried to fit myself inside of. And now, in the basement of my parents' house, I've lost track of how many boxes are mine. I open the one labeled mom and watch her care for her dying mother. Watch her spill out when we get the call. My mother never cries. When she does, it gets shoved into her box. Watch her lose her posture after years of carrying the weight of this family. I cannot lift the lid of my father's box. Cannot keep him open side up. Stop him from unpacking underneath our family tree. Neither can my mother. There are too many boxes here for either one of them to hold, so they stay covered in dust. My father buys a storage unit and leaves his sister's death inside. She sits there with his father, who only told my father that he loved him on his deathbed. My father tries to tell me that he loves me every day, so I do not need a box with his name. But we all carry each other's names in this house full of cardboard. My grand tries to tell me that he loves me every day, so I do not need a box with his name. But we all carry each other's names.

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1: Do not let them hold you in their small, confused hands. They're only children. And they only turn to you because they're tired of the taunting. If they curl their finger around your trigger, act dumb. Act like you don't know what they're doing. Act like you don't know who they're aiming for. Do not let them pull to the rope. Google says that there are 182,000 results for how to tie a noose and 2.7 million results for how to tie a noose for hanging yourself. So the odds of this working out for them are in full swing. From a branch that will not crack at its neck, someone on the internet is teaching them how to die from shame. If they are looking for you, jump to the bridge. If they are looking for you, do not let them jump to the kids who will pick on my kids for having a gay mom. When you ask your parents about the monsters in your closet, did they tell you that there was nothing to be ashamed of? That even those in closets have monsters of their own? Or did they teach you how to kill them in the night? Yell burn in hell, faggot, at the door till the wood catches fire from your tongue, till the heat of the inferno warms up the entire house, till the third degree burns begin to look a lot like the skin on my children. The scabs that you pick at for bullying them, for trying to love me in public. Have the teacher save the Neosporin for wounds that are much more worthy than these ones. To the school that will not stand up for my kids in defense of our family. To the families that will teach their kids how to hate me, my partner, and our children, because the Bible tells you to the church that we can't go to anymore for salvation or prayer. I stand before you as a woman with a fearful womb, someone who's too afraid to imagine the faces of her kin if it means that they'll be born in front of a firing squad, or on the perimeter of a God hates gays protest, or in the hospital of a community that would rather me die and take my firstborn to hell with me. You see, you've confused the value of family with the idea of family values, as if family never meant mother or father only, as if family was never raised by single mothers with a forest of spines running down their backs, as if families were never raised by single fathers who paid the rent with a sweat from their hands. The village is raising the child so that the child does not burn down the village, so that the child learns how to play with toys and not the edges of bridges or the branches of trees or the noose knot in the rope or the trigger of a gun. May the child never value hate over love, fear over acceptance, self over God, so that the child can find the God in themselves. To my unborn children, whatever you do, do not take your safety off. If they're looking for you, do not jump. And when they attempt to burn you alive, open the window. Unlock the closet door for me and warn them that they'll be so sorry that they ever messed with the wrong family.

Irish man is born on the south side of Chicago. Irish man meets south side Polish German girl. Irish man grows up, buys her a ring. Irish man then becomes Irish dad. Dad, he fixes things around the house. On an old paint-splattered boombox, Irish dad listens to Johnny B, Da Bears, and Steve Dahl on the radio on an old cassette of even older Irish music, spins between games. One day, Irish dad tells Irish boy that today, Irish boy can help fix the car. Irish boy is excited to help to get fixed the car. Irish boy ends up mostly holding the flashlight. Irish boy is underwhelmed and has a very short attention span. He hears old Irish music reel out of the cassette and fill the garage like smoke in Irish grandmother's bar. And the band played Waltzing Matilda as we stopped to bury our slain. And we buried ours, and the Turks buried theirs, and it started all over again. Irish dad says, hey, keep the light in here. Irish boy asks, what is war? Irish boy asks, why did they stop for their friends but then go back to fighting? Irish boy asks, what's a turkey shell? Irish dad puts down the socket wrench. And then a big Turkish shell knocked me arse overhead. And when I awoke in me hospital bed and saw what it had done, Christ, I wished I was dead. Never knew there were worse things than dying. Irish boy asks, what's worse than dying? Irish dad says, son, he says, war is a terrible thing. It is a special kind of hell. It makes

0: Boys shoot guns at other boys even if they don't want to. Irish boy is sad and confused, but why do they do it if they don't want to? Irish dad says sometimes they have to, sometimes grown-ups tell them to, sometimes I don't know. Irish boy is really sad, but why? Really confused. Why do grown-ups do that? Really scared. Dad, what's worse than dying? The more I'll go, I'll sing Matilda to the green bushes so far and near. For to hang tent and pegs, a man needs two legs. No more waltzing Matilda for me. Irish dad says love is the most important. When it's taken away, a big part of you is taken away, a part you need. And sometimes just sadness fills up what was there. Irish boy is quiet. Irish dad is quiet. Irish boy holds the flashlight back up, shines it where Irish dad needs. Irish dad smiles tired. Irish dad fixes the car. Irish boy is not Irish man himself. Irish boy still got questions. Irish boy still wonders why one man cries for war and a whole bunch of boys and girls Irish boy went to school with pick up guns. Some come back under flags. Irish boy still wonders why one man cries for war and the rest of us just cry. Irish boy still hears that old Irish music. Still hangs in his head like the smoke from Irish grandmother's bar every time he shines a little light looking for answers. And I see the old men all twisted and torn, the forgotten heroes of a forgotten war. And the young people ask me, what are they marching for? And I ask myself the same question. Thank you.
1: Hi, y'all doing? My name is Raisha, and I'm representing Miramar Two Spitters. Scoliosis. Scoliosis. Four syllables in the word scoliosis. Over 40 doctor's appointments I have had for my scoliosis. 9 letters that make up this spinal deformity. Over 900 stares I've received from people who have never seen anyone like me. Let's be real. My back is as twisted as a Twizzler that refuses to untwist its raspberry bond. See, Tarzan can never be as tangled to Jane as my vertebrae plays no games and says you will not swing ahead of me. I refuse to be straight. My spinal cord is as direct as my personality. It has ladders of mood swings, uncertain of how to read directions from left, right, and right in the middle to keep me from tipping over. I've been slurring it since I was 2. My right shoulder blade has been screaming to be seen, so it sticks out just to get attention. Unevenness and I have been best friends for almost 2 decades. I'll be 20 in 2 years, ain't no stopping us. I'll invite you to our anniversary though, but first I gotta call my doctor and let him know. Since 10th grade, I've been restricted from doing any physical activity. And basketball was my sport. Played point guard for 5 years down the line, crossing kids while swerving through block posts to get a layup. But see, the last time I laid up a layup was 9th grade. And I ain't getting no free throws neither because they blocked them shots too. Coach said that it was too risky for me to be on the court, which I understood because 2 minutes into the game, I could barely inhale without my chest giving me pain. But it wasn't just asthma that was causing problems. It was that thing that pushed against my lungs so I couldn't breathe. My spine had other plans for me. You are as screwed up as screws being screwed into your back to keep the metal rods intact, which helps my spine from bending out of proportion before it snaps. Aches and pains have no mild button. My bones trying to maneuver its way into an RNA model. MRI x-rays flash every time as my spine continues to cave in. 20, 40, 66 degrees of irregularity to where spinal fusion surgery was necessary. Tossing and turning in bed because there are no comfortable positions that please me. Having the right mindset of thinking I can try something new. Boy, my scolio said, not today, sis, let me tell you. Keep in mind that this vertebrae plays no games. Since my bones insist they want to perform like contortionists, as this bone bender back bends its way into a misshapen stick figure. So yes, my spine is as straight as the letter S in scoliosis. Thank you.
2: Let us lose ourselves in the fiction section and play Lost and Found in the R through Z aisle. I want to guess what book you pick up based off the line you read me. We can use our imaginations and pretend to be someone else for a while. Close our eyes and roleplay fairy tales on the third floor and pretend that we are flying. We can be gypsies, pirates, kings, and queens. We can be James Tate, Lorca Plath, Morrison, or Capote. Forget our fingers in the pages, how your eyes look like they're breathing once you've lost yourself in the words that you're reading. And there are flames in these stories, like there's aliveness in our breath. There's a delicate amber glow in the section we are in. This means, y'all, that the light bulbs are happy to be here. They're happy to show us the books. And I'm feeling inspired and defeated by being surrounded in the swamp of genius. I want to kiss you on the pleat in between your eyebrows and ask you to make me a suggestion as to what hardback I should add to my collection. I want you to read me the first page of that story in my bed, naked, with just the lamp on. Put my ear to your chest and rest as my heartbeat mimics your meter, linguistic lover, erudite etymologist, page pedantic. We are aficionados of the alphabet. Now, don't get too excited just yet, because I got an idea. I want you to hold my hand and follow me to the bathroom, because we're about to scribble on the stalls, scrawl our favorite words down, definitions and all. Let's highlight the halls, tattoo the toilets with passages from poets, graffiti the ground, stain it with statement, and make our mark by declaring to the world what we think of it. You and I are word warriors, literary lunatics, instead of book burdens, baby. We're gonna have ourselves some television fires. This library is our chapel. With so much knowledge to absorb, neither of us will ever be able to do it because no one can. But that's okay. At least we'll keep our minds open. I tell you, we should bring our sleeping bags next time, crawl atop the rafters, sleep above the languages, so we can dream ourselves another country. Your eyes get big and hesitant because you know that I'm serious. So you put your finger over my mouth and say, "Shh, Lacey, you have to be quiet. We are in the library." And I yell back, "I know, libraries are my favorite place on earth. Aren't you so happy to be here in one with me?" You playfully nudge me as I run off to find another story to get drunk off of. I find myself absorbed in a Federico Garcia Lorca, sipping on his stanzas, getting inebriated off his intellect. I look up to see you critiquing a classic. You always do that. You find the flaws in things. I think about how sad I'll be the day that you will inevitably leave me. So I go back to my story, wanting to lose myself in these pages and wishing that all along I was the one you wanted to get lost with.
3: Hey, y'all. Hey, and we are back. This is your Lady Lyrical Tempest, and...
4: And this is your poetry ambassador, D-Rod, the poet. And we want to thank you guys for rocking out with us for another episode of Poetry Is right here on 88.5 WMNF Tampa, WMNF.org. And going into the new week, again, prep yourself. There's going to be a lot more people on the road. There's going to be a lot more people in traffic. Don't add that stress to your life unless... Or don't even add that stress to your life, period. Like, that's the message. Give yourself some extra time. Get out on the road a little bit earlier to try and anticipate for all the things coming up. And just small changes can definitely make your day start off a little bit better. And we hope that can make your day go a little bit better so we can get to the next day being a little bit better.

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1: Good evening. It's 8:06. You are tuned to WMNF Tampa. And it's time for the Colors of Jazz. I'm Tim Wright.
2: And I'm Winston Williams.
1: And I've got a heap of brand new releases here. There's been quite a number of new ones coming out, so it's going to take a while to cover them all, but my goodness, there's some real treats in here. We're going to kick the show off here with Russ Annixter's Hippie Big Band. He had an album out last year, What's Up? And his new one is called What's Next? And for those who are not familiar, he takes some of these classic rock tunes from way back when.
2: Okay.
1: And puts them together, and they are performed as big band jazz.
2: Nice.
1: So we're going to kick the show off with What's Next from the Russ Annixter's Hippie Big Band.
3: One, two, three, four.

0: And we just heard Dissipation Blues from Larry Golding's Peter Bernstein and Bill Stewart off of their new Rhombus album. And they've got a pretty good sound there with the, it would be the B3 organ trio here with the guitar in there. They just really, I don't know, I just enjoyed the heck out of it.
1: It was nice and smooth, man. Nice and smooth.
0: And I dropped the ball and messed up a little bit there. The opening track was I Saw Her Standing There. I set up the CD wrong, doggone it. And that was a pretty good tune, but compared to what is even better, we'll catch that in 2 weeks. And it'll have to be 2 weeks because mark your calendars. Next week, the 16th is our annual Pat Metheny special. We're going to have 2 hours of Pat Metheny music for you. I put together a playlist. Found a lot of good stuff that we hadn't played before or maybe haven't played in a long time, as well as a number of old favorites as well. So again, next week on the 16th, Pat Metheny, 2 hours. We're going to be celebrating his birthday. I have to look it up to see. He's 70-something years old, and he's still on the road.
1: Yes, indeed. And remember a time some weeks ago I was saying that like one of the greatest German bass producers out there, Goldie, you know, said that Pat Metheny was one of his influences. So don't think that Pat Metheny is just old fuddy-duddy music. It influences jazz in general, and music influences so many other genres.
0: Well, and it's just Pat Metheny. We don't play enough Pat Metheny on the doggone radio. We only got but 2 hours every Sunday, and it's like I got to bring my shoehorn to fit everything in here. It's sort of a good problem. You know, there's so much good jazz out there, but we only got but 2 hours every Sunday to play it for you.
1: Yeah.
0: So let's move along here because you want to listen to jazz. You don't want to listen to us talking back and forth here. The Robert Jaspe Quartet has got a new album out called The Night Sky. And here's a little something for you called Some Other Time.

0: And we just heard Eddie and Hyde from Mike Clark, his brand new Kwon Ganjo album. And getting a little help there on the side from Eddie Henderson and Patrice Rushen as well. And we opened the set with Some Other Time, that old favorite there covered by the Robert Jospe Quartet off of their brand new album, The Night Sky. And before I forget, it might leak out of my brain if I don't jump on this right away here. Some other date to mark on your calendar. It's later in the month, the 23rd of August. Tampa Jazz Club has got a heck of a concert set up here with James Suggs on the trumpet, Jeremy Carter on the tenor sax, and they are celebrating the centennial birthdays of Miles Davis and John Coltrane.
1: Nice.
0: And that'll be at the HC College Main Stage Theater in Ybor, Sunday the 23rd, 3 p.m. You can go to TampaJazzClub.com and get yourself some tickets ahead of time, and it's going to be a good one. Got some trumpet jazz coming up here. Some new old jazz from 1967. Charles Tolliver, I think this was his first album, the Charles Tolliver All-Stars, Right Now and Then. It was a Strata East album, and Mac Avenue Records bought the entire Strata East catalog, and they've been basically reissuing this stuff a piece at a time. And this one came out, and it's like, oh my goodness, this is definitely a keeper. And I got some Arturo Sandoval as well for you from the new Sungu album. But in the meanwhile, let's jump in with both feet here with Charles Tolliver playing Household of Saud.

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2: And that last tune we heard was Azulito from Arturo Sandoval off of his new Sangu album. And we open a set with New Old Jazz, 1967, hard to believe, 58 years ago. Charles Tolliver playing Household of Saud off of his, I think it was his debut album there, the Charles Tolliver All-Stars, Right Now and Then.
3: Nice. Very nice.
2: Oh, I'm looking forward to whatever else that comes out of the Strata East stash that Mac Avenue got their hands on. Because it was about a year ago or so that they announced it in... Because I know I shared a bunch of the downloads with Scott, because but then again, he's got it all on the original vinyl, so
3: yeah.
2: Oh, good stuff. And you can reach us here at dj@wmnf.org for your email. You can text us at 813-433-0885, or you can give us a phone call, 813-239-9663. That's the landline here in the studio. Let us know if we're getting it right tonight. Got some other good stuff here from the Chicago Soul Jazz Collective. Chicago is a great town for jazz anyways. And here's a little something from their No Wind and No Rain album called A Groove for Ramsey. And, of course, that's dedicated to Ramsey Lewis. I remember ages ago on a business trip into Chicago and hearing him live on the radio on his radio show. Yeah. And that was a treat. So let's jump into this with both feet.

Not everybody finds his calling in life as a 4-year-old sitting at the piano in the living room. But ever since you did, you filled our lives with music and with joy. And not just us,

0: This is WMNF Tampa, Colors of Jazz. And that last tune we just heard is the Javier Nero Jazz Orchestra. Tune called Make It So off of his new Al Kebulan album. And that was Randy Brecker going to town there on the trumpet.
1: Yeah, I was enjoying that one. I had my eyes closed, just kind of vibing to it. It was nice.
0: Yeah, I picked it because it kind of reminds me of Matthias.

0: And we just heard Billy Childs playing Heroes off of his new Triumvirate album. And his last one was a treat, and this one is just as good, if not maybe a little better.
1: Yeah, it was like nice, chill, mellow piano jazz type thing, you know, so.
0: Yes, yeah, good treatment for stress there. Put some Billy Childs on the stereo and just let it play and Stay play.
1: Around. Exactly. It's your boy Big Winston behind the console here. Sunday evening, 9:08. And after that time, back to school this week and everything like that. So the road's about to get hectic. So Colors of Jazz will keep you nice and chill on a Sunday before you have to face all that traffic on Monday. So if you're there with your significant other and loved one, it's time for a little romance.

0: 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It's easy to leave a legacy of love. Just call.
1: Okay. You just heard Romance, Hiroshi Suzuki, of the 1976 album Cat. The Wind Cries Mary, Francis Lockwood Thrio, of the album Hendrix and Jazz from 2017. And you heard the 2024 single, Dick Cavett by Tabloid. So your face kind of light up when I was playing the Hendrix.
2: Yes. And so where did you find this Francis Lockwood Trio? These guys sound good.
1: Yeah, they have some other stuff. I played some other stuff from them from time to time a while ago and everything like that. But, you know, they do some good things. They do some good things.
2: Mm-hmm.
1: Shout out to man like Andrew, always locked on, tuned in, and everybody else who are regulars, listeners of the show, because of jazz, you know. 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As you know, I kind of like my vocals and everything like that, so let's hit a little vocal session before we come back with it again. Because this is jazz. Enjoy.

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1: And you just heard You've Changed, Billie Holiday, Studio Rio, off the album Studio Rio Presents, and it's a long title, The Brazil Connection, off 2014. And before that, we started things off with Little Bird by Jazza Nova, off the Funk House Studio Sessions album from 2012. Yeah. Nice vocal stuff. I was kind of like vocal stuff. I mean, I like my jazz, my instrumental jazz and everything like that, but you know, good lyrical content.
2: Yeah, yeah. Well, the Billie Holiday, I'm trying to remember what year she died. It was like 1958, and I guess they've worked over an old recording.
1: Yeah, definitely. There's a lot of like that, those remixes and everything out there, so if I'm here, sometimes I'll pick up on those remixes, you know. Good music, good foundation, but you know, redone for, you know, give it a bit of life again.
2: Yeah, like Natalie Cole singing the Unforgettable as a duet with Nat King Cole.
1: Exactly, things like that. All right, 9:37, almost 9:38. We're getting there. We're going up to 10:01, NPR News. And then after that, we'll be behind the counter, see what they're serving up there and everything like that. Good music, good quality stuff. You know, stay tuned. Don't leave. 24 hours a day, 7 days a week. WMNF. 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Go into schedule and everything like that. And you can listen to the previous week's or latest program for up to 1 week. And then it's on to the next one, on to the next one. All right, enough talk. Back to the music. Let's stick with some more vocals. Something that, when you start hearing it, you will know what it is.

0: that. So started things off with 48th Street Collective and Deborah Dixon with their version of With or Without You off the 2012 album Jazz and You Two. Then we heard Saudade with Moises Dos Santos, Linda Dawn, Theo Crocker, and Arthur Vorasai off the 2026 album Maria. And you just heard Why, the Lau Tizer Band, Elliot Yamin, Eric Manienthal, and Shirley Minucci off the 2024 album Amplify. It's almost time. 9:54 and the clock is ticking. Tempus Fugit. Anything to tell the people before we wrap things up, Tim?
1: Well, don't forget, next week, Pat Metheny.
0: Yes.
1: Pat Metheny, if you can't catch us live, play us back from the archives. Tell your friends. I think we are the only radio station in this area going to be playing Pat Metheny music at any time anyways. I don't think
0: you'll find
1: it anywhere else.
0: Probably most likely. But that's a good thing. That's a good thing, because at WMNF you get music, you know, that you don't hear anywhere else, or most times you don't hear anywhere else, you know. And sometimes you just want something different other than, you know, the commercial stuff that plays, you know, 10 times during every hour on, you know, certain stations and everything like that. So, and is there like a concert and everything like that out there in Tampa coming up?
1: Well, so, it was the 23rd Tampa, yes, Jazz Club concert.
0: Yes.
1: We're celebrating centennials of Miles Davis and John Coltrane there.
0: Yeah, so if you liked Miles Davis and John Coltrane, head on out, go to the website, get your tickets there and everything like that, and enjoy good music. So, almost time for us to head out.
1: You got time to squeeze in one more.
0: Yeah, squeeze in one more and take us out to NPR News and everything like that. So, to my wife, I'll be home soon, traffic willing. And to all the listeners out there, stay hydrated. I know that's easier with all this rain that's happening all the time, but, you know, in the between time, you know, drink liquids and everything like that. Non-alcoholic if you can help it. And until next time, be safe out there, people. Be safe out there. So until next week, and you hear the sounds of our voices, this has been Colors of Jazz. And as Sam Greenfield takes us out to NPR News, until next time, we out.
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In 1962, when I was 16 years old, this was my very first recording.

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They released this recording. Boyfriend, I wouldn't tell nobody this but you. It did not sell a copy. But what you gonna do? But I made it. I like it. And damn it, I'm gonna sing it. 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
1: Sadie song.

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1: Ladies and gentlemen, sometimes you make a mistake in life. 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

0: dancing. 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
0: 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We're going to go to New Orleans, if y'all don't mind. We're going to do some Eddie Bowe. Eddie Bowe, sucky, sucky, ladies, put your wind up the booty machine. 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At least five times. Thank you very, very much. Let's go. You better check your spinach, Popeye, because Olive's in the danger zone.
2: All right. I'm going to do a little Zydeco here. Thank you, man. That was nice. Well, stay. Stick. Little boozer. Yeah, song for the late Buzu Chavez called Bye Bye Buzu.

0: Thank you.
1: So I'm walking through this desert, but I tell you that I'm not scared, although it's so hot. 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

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I've got bread and I've got my wine. 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So I'm walking through this desert, but I tell you that I'm not scared, although it's so hot. I've got

0: Thank you very much.
1: I didn't introduce us before. We're the 9 Volts from Cape Canaveral. Thank you guys for coming out. This next one's called Tube Driven Medicine.
2: Oh, that blues up, baby. All right, here's a little song about getting married twice. 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

0: so much. Thank you very much.
1: Okay. Will the thing, Steve?

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In 1962, when I was 16 years old, this was my very first recording.

0: 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Thanks for being part of your community.
1: Thanks a lot. Thank you. This song here is another new one. And this one, Chuck and I were thinking about all the people. Actually, we wanted to write this. The inspiration for this was a gentleman by the name of Jeffrey Lee Pierce, who was in a band called the Gun Club that we knew back in the day. And then we started thinking about all the friends that we've had who passed on. In San Francisco, the scene was very much infected by drugs. And a lot of the guys who I started playing out with are no longer around. And so I thought about all those people. And then all the people like Jerry Nolan, Johnny Thunders, all the ones that we've lost along the way. So that's what this song is about. It's called Sister Lost Soul. As soon as I get tuned up.

I want to thank everybody for making the effort to come out. Thank you very much. Well, ladies and gentlemen, we always work late at night in the nervous turkey department. And when I come home, I want to relax a little bit. My baby's already asleep, so's my girl. So I put on the TV, put a little TV land on. I like to watch the Match Game 75, Match Game 76. Oh my gosh, I just love that game so much. Yes, I do. With Brother Gene Rayburn at the helm, Charles Nelson Reilly, Joanne Worley, and the still sexy Betty White. That's what I gotta say. She still had it back then. But you know the one that always makes me want to see? I'm gonna tell you right now, his name is Brother Nipsey Russell. That's right. Brother Nipsey Russell always had the rhyme for the time. He had the motion in the ocean, and he had the kerchief tied to the left, oh so fine. He would say, now looky here, Brother Gene Rayburn. Pass the Dutchie on the left-hand side. So your mama don't smoke, and don't know you smoke the G on the left-hand side, baby. And I would always say, Lord have Nipsey, and Christ have Nipsey.

0: about these guys.
1: Give it up, Liz Pennock, Dr. Blues, Gary Brown Blues Band. Give it up. You gotta switch around. We're gonna make a quick switch and get Nervous Turkey back up here with the Damon Fowler Group and Greg Polis. So hang tight, hang tight.
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0: Thank you.
1: And that's also on our newest CD, Boogie Woogie Staircase. We also have some t-shirts and tank tops up there. All right. He says one more. Boy, we've got some great music coming up today. We're looking forward to it ourselves.
2: Next band up is going to be Gary Brown's Blues Band. Looking forward to that. And before we go out, we'll take you out with a song called Gotta Get Going, because we gotta get going.
1: This is on our Live from St. Pete CD. We got all six of our CDs back there, and t-shirts, tank tops, and DVDs from a special show we did in Brussels, Belgium. If you like Boogie Woogie Piano, get the DVD too. It's really cool.
3: Next Saturday, you better wear your sneakers because your feet are going to hurt after this one. Okay. This is Belinda, and I'm Amy Freeman. I'm the chair of the volunteer committee of WMNF. And hecklers, throw them out. Avid Cajun Zydeco freaks here. We're ready for you, right? Okay. Get it on. All right. Micah Doucet and his band, all from Lafayette Parish, which was not flooded out, luckily for them. We're really happy for anybody from Louisiana to come here and give us their Cajun Zydeco. So get on those dancing shoes and ready to two-step, waltz, and Zydeco. Okay. Michael Doucet and Beau Soleil.
4: 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No, I do.
5: Good evening. 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

0: We're going to do one more for you, and then Blackfinger's going to come out. 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Thank you so much, everybody, for coming out tonight at the 5th Annual Americana Fest. 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Hey, it's Josh. 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
0: It's Jimmy Reed. Aerosmith did it. That's how I heard it.

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They're doing a great job. 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Give it up for Joseph Martins, who played right before us. 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
1: 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That's what she said. All right, this song is called Another Song About a Bird.
0: Yo no bailo con Juana, ay mamá, no bailo con Juana. 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

0: Thanks a lot.
1: 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But no time like the present.
2: Sorry, that was my bad.

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Now let me warn you about this story that's about to unfold. It's gonna sound a little trippy. I'd been walking most of the morning on this hot and hazy day. I heard a distant rumble, step

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His fingernails were long and caked with many moons of dirt. He had several days of whiskers and a booger on his shirt. He said his name was Lawrence, but his feelings would be hurt if I ever called him anything but Larry. His name was Larry. 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I don't even go to McDonald's, all right? So, no, I do. I had a Big Mac earlier today, and it's sitting on me like a, like one of those iron anvils. You saw me dancing earlier? Not wise after a Big Mac, I'm telling you. Well, Larry asked me where to with a weak and yellow grin. I said, I'm off to see a friend in Nacogdoches. Well, isn't that uncanny? So am I, he said, hop in. This Mississippi sun can be ferocious. So I slid across the upholstery like a greasy plate of

All booties. I never found my place in that tricky social maze among the schoolyard jocks and classroom cuties. One autumn day at recess on the playground, second grade, I saw a kid patting me on my shoulder blade, and I found myself bearing the word.

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They crossed their fingers holding up their hands, cause that's the law, and they showed them their cootie vaccination. Well, the autumn wind grew colder and the trees lost their green. He carried that burden till he was almost 16. He dropped out of high school, untouchable, unclean, just 1 year shy of graduation. He didn't make it.

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And I rolled up my sleeve and exposed my cootie shot. I said, ain't nothing personal, man. I'm sorry. I'm sorry, Larry. Kids can be so cruel. And we carry those scars into adulthood throughout the rest of our lives. All the nicknames the kids called us on the playground. All those little cultural things that back then meant the world.

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0: to come out. 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Michael Doucet and Bob Soleil. Come on out. It's not just the drunk ones. It's the dancing ones. Come on, Michael. Give it up. Give it up. Give it up.
1: Slow song. 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

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We appreciate being here. Thank you.

0: Thank you. We got a couple more songs for you, and then we'll let you get to your whatever you want to do. This song is a song that I've been playing for a long, long time now, and I fell out of sorts with this song. But I'm back in love with this song again. This was a song that I wrote. I thought about a girl from Tampa Bay, Florida, but apparently not. Maybe Gainesville? I don't know. But anyway, the story goes that we played this. When I first started playing acoustically, I played with David Perales on violin, Brian Standifer on cello, and Joe Eddie Hines on guitar. And we started touring. It's right around the time that we made this record called Bourbonitis Blues. And that may be the reason why I don't remember exactly where we were. But we played this punk rock club, and the proprietor of that club was a woman who resembled Keith Richards in a way. I can remember that much. And that maybe, you know, not 1972 Keith Richards, maybe 1987 Keith Richards. But anyway, she wanted to play castanets at our little impromptu jam session. And really didn't have any sense of rhythm as I can remember it. So I wrote this song. It's a song called Castanets. This song ended up on President Bush's iPod, apparently. And that's why I fell out of love with the song for quite a while.
1: Yeah, right on.
0: You know, I don't know what I did in a past life to deserve that, but I must have done something really messed up. So we stopped playing the song for a while, and then I found out that it wasn't our version of the song. It was the Los Lonely Boys version, which is not nearly as good as our version. So you know, there you have it. He got that wrong, too. So here we go. This always goes out to Mr. Joe Strummer, because I really miss Joe Strummer, right?
2: You got to give him the love back.
0: That wrong, too. So here we go. This always goes out to Mr. Joe Strummer, because I really miss Joe Strummer.

0: at the chicken dance. Somebody handed me this. I don't know what this means. Venomous roach boy, please call Tampa General Hospital for your personality transplant. I don't know what that means, but there you go. All right, so let's give it up for Brave Combo. It's the first band my daughter ever saw. She was a month old, standing back there.
1: Should be on an upcoming album. Eventually. We sure do appreciate WMNF for asking us out, Ted Lucas and WMNF for asking us. I think Bev was the leading drive behind all that, so thank you, Bev, for helping us out. But we do appreciate being here. We appreciate y'all watching us and hanging out and drinking beer.
2: All right, here's a little song about getting married twice. It's called Shadiar Vali.
3: Well, aren't y'all beautiful? It's really hot up here. If any of y'all are cold, you can come sit right there. I'm Amanda Shires, and this is my band of man, Rod Picott himself, right here. Yeehaw! And I'm not a bad role model because I don't normally drink white wine. It's not my choice, but, you know, it's free, so. She thought I said Chardonnay, and I said Cabernet. Blue. Anyway, this next one is a song that Mr. Rod Picott here wrote, and I decided I sing it better.
4: And she does.
3: A one, two, a one, two, ready, go. I never picked a papaya till yesterday. That's pretty fancy, you know? I don't know. To me, it is. Wake up and pick stuff off the trees. We don't have trees in Lubbock, Texas. How many of y'all been to Lubbock, Texas? Raise your hand. Oh, you all have... No, you're lying. That can't be true. I've never seen any of you before. But since you've been there, then you know. I'm looking for a new job. Right. But since you know and you've been there, you know that we got a few trees on the Texas Tech campus, but they brought those in from a greenhouse. I don't know where. But, you know, it's magical coming somewhere with green and crap growing off the fan, you know? Anyway. Moss, of course. It looks like a monster.
4: How did it start growing in the first place?
5: Liz is going to play two instruments at once and maybe sing. I want to see this. While she's getting her harp hooked up there, I want to welcome you all to the second annual Blues Bash, sponsored by WMNF. Let's hear it for WMNF. Great
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5: It's a song from our latest CD. It's been getting quite a bit of airplay on WMNF, actually.
6: I know Marv on Thursdays really likes this song. I've heard him play that a couple of times, which always makes us feel good.
5: Are there any taxi-driving women here today at Skipper's? Any taxi-driving women? No?
6: No.
5: Well, this song is called Taxi Driving Woman.
4: We're going to change it up a little bit. Here's a tune by Kenny Burrell.
7: One. Kenny Burrell. It's a minor with a dominant form. 4 and 5.

0: C. C minor and the rest is dominant.
1: We're gonna do one more for you, and then Blackfinger's gonna come out. It's been great. Thank you so much, everybody, for coming out tonight at the 5th Annual Americana Fest. That's right. Hey, it's Josh. I know this guy. He's crazy. Watch out for him. He's got fiddle and stuff. It's nuts. Anyway, I need a beer, you know? Can you tell? Anyway, we're gonna end it off a little old song by Jimmy Reed, I believe. Am I right, Mark?
2: Jimmy Reed?
1: It's Jimmy Reed. Aerosmith did it. That's how I heard it.
3: Here to go. Really appreciate you all coming out tonight and coming out early to catch the early part of the show. It's gonna be an amazing show all the way through. So you don't want to leave because by the end you'll be exhausted and you'll just be sitting out there. So don't forget the dance floor is free. Mac likes to dance, so you know, anybody wants to take Mac out in the chair here dancing, that'd be great. Hey, one question I get all the time is, who the hell are you? I see you everywhere. So my name's Ken Torvik. I'm just a volunteer at the radio station. I helped start the Suncoast Blues Society with Larry Lisk. Neither one of us are on the board anymore. They kicked our ass off. And I always find ways to get myself back involved so they can't just throw me out and get rid of me. So don't forget to stop back there at the Suncoast Blues Society booth. Grab a newsletter. It's free. We'll be having our 12th anniversary in June here at Skippers. It's been great having the Blues Society here for 12 years, working with Skippers, working with WMNF, and all the local bands. And I'm happy today because we're having all local bands here to showcase what we've got in our great area. We've got some great bands. You're going to be blown away today. So thanks for coming out. And thanks to WMNF, 88.5. And without that radio station, there'd be no blues shows, you know. Not many places in this country have a radio station playing that much blues for all of our blues lovers to get and check it out. So, and to get to hear these bands so we can show off what we have here locally. WMNF has got a raffle going on tonight. Bob's back there. They've got a crowd. They've got a whole bunch of stuff. They're going to give away some Sapphire, the Upperty Blues Women with Julie Black. They're here April 10th. They've got tickets for that they're giving away. They got an M&F tribute for The Cure. Not sure we have that many Cure fans here, but that'll be fun. They're going to give away Tropical Heat Wave tickets. Tropical Heat Wave has Michael Burks playing some blues this year, along with Trombone Shorty, Chuck Prophet, Beau Soleil, the Vodka Knots, one of our great local bands. So there's some stuff they're giving away. So go on back there and buy some tickets for the raffle and enjoy it. So we're going to start it off here with a couple of good friends of the blues and the Blues Society. Got some great CDs. All the bands will have their CDs for sale back at the Blues Society booth. So please, everybody, give a warm welcome to Liz Pennock and Dr. Blues.
4: Thank you very much.
5: Oh, thank you.
4: And thanks to Ken Torvik. He's done a hell of a lot for the blues in Tampa Bay for many years. We all appreciate it very much.
5: Yes, we do.
4: And we're honored to be here with all these great local. We hate that word local because a lot of us play nationally and internationally, too, but it's great that M&F is doing this for us, and we're glad to be here. And glad we got some rain last night.
5: Yeah. I hope the weather clears up a little bit today. But
4: anyway, I'm going to start out with one of my songs from our latest CD. The new CD is called Boogie Woogie Staircase, and we got some in the back with the beside the Suncoast Blues Society folks.
1: All right, hey everybody, y'all having a good time? My name's Ted Lucas. And I try to put this thing on every year, pick on some bands, and have a good party. And I'd like to introduce you to the next band that's going to play for us today. This is a great band from Gainesville. And they're called The Takers.
6: All right, we got one more song. Please buy a CD. They're $5. T-shirts are $10. Thanks, Ted Lucas, WMNF, Mike Dunn. And thanks, guys. Thanks, Mike. You're a man and a scholar. And this one's for you, buddy. You're going to like it.

0: brethren. Now, I see a very good, lucky bunch of men here tonight that are lucky enough to have some very attractive, obviously very intelligent women on their arm, dancing with them, hanging out. Yeah. Now, I think you need to look at that good woman right now. Make her feel like she's the only person in this room. That's right, ladies. Don't make him work too hard. Turn around. Face him. Make it easier for him. That's right. Look deep into those eyes and give him that look that made him fall in love with you that first time you kissed. You remember that night. Every woman remembers that night. A lot of men remember that night. I remember that night. We were in her apartment at community college. We were listening to James Taylor on the stereo. I can even tell you the song, The Secret of Life. The secret of life is in joy and the passage of time. You know the song. That's what was playing on the turntable 26 years ago. Vinyl, baby. Vinyl, baby. Now, I was leaning on one arm, my elbow getting kind of tired, but she was right there, and I didn't want to leave the close proximity of her presence. My hand was falling asleep. I was getting nerve damage in my entire right side, but I didn't care because I was there with the woman I loved. And there I was, my left arm trembling. And I just leaned over, ever hopeful. You know that moment? Maybe she'll turn her face away. Maybe she will reject my advance of love. Your heart starts to beat. Not like that. But the closer I leaned in, the closer she leaned in, and I knew it was going to happen, and it was a beautiful moment. Maybe the most beautiful moment up to that point ever in my young life. And my soul wanted to leap out of my body and dance, dance, dance. But I didn't. I kept my cool. Our lips met. Sparks flew. My heart started to beat faster, and I knew.
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It's 6:18 a.m. on this wonderful August 6th. My name is Katarina. It is a pleasure to be here with you at our community radio station. We just heard from Real Estate with Water Underground. Before that, Andrew Saw with Under You, and a new tune from Shannon Lay, The Calling. That's what we started the show with. And speaking of new tunes, we're going to get back to music with a new tune off an upcoming record called Bluegrass Women. It is sort of helmed by Lindsay Liu, but it features Sarah Jarosz, Brittany Ha, Sierra Hull, and many more. And we're going to hear the first single off the record, which is coming out on August 14th, called I've Endured, written by Ola Bell. We're going to hear it next. Here is I've Endured, written by Ola Bell Reed, here on 88.5.

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0: good morning. You know what that music means. It's time to make way for Lisa Marzilli and WMNF News. Good morning, Lisa.
1: Good morning, Katarina.
0: After the news, Lisa, we're going to hear from a band called Strong Boy. B-O-I, Strong Boy. A song called Think Twice.
1: All right. Sounds wonderful.
0: All right. Take it away.
1: Good morning. I'm Lisa Marzilli with the WMNF News headlines. It's 6:29. Aviation leaders will be meeting today to discuss a program that will change security screening efforts at Tampa International Airport. TPA would become one of the first U.S. airports to join the TSA Gold Plus program, which will use private contractors to check passengers and bags instead of Federal Transportation Safety Administration officers. Airport officials say the privatization effort can protect operations in the case of a government shutdown. But Congresswoman Kathy Castor disagrees. She sent a letter to TPA on Tuesday rejecting their plans, saying, "I think this is a terrible slap in the face for those security officers that stayed on the job and are now poised to lose their job or lose their commensurate benefits." Sandra Zickri and Reverend Carl Soto are urging the Department of Justice to investigate and prosecute a deputy with the Hillsborough County Sheriff's Office. Soto, a disabled civil rights activist, was stopped for a decorative license plate in 2024. He says Deputy Alex Almaguer approached the vehicle with his hand on his holster and gave him no chance to comply with the request for his driver's license. Soto also claims that despite telling the officer that he had undergone back surgery only 16 days prior, he was shoved to the ground and arrested with the deputy's knee against his back.
2: There's a blatant acts of constitutional violations that occurred during my traffic stop. There's a Title II section of the Americans with Disabilities Act, and that explicitly stipulates that officers must provide reasonable accommodations to disabled civilians when administering lawful orders to ensure that the civilian can safely follow the command.
1: Soto says the local DOJ office reached out with a request to meet. Soto's federal lawsuit against Deputy Almaguer is still pending. Port Tampa Bay has started work on its first new cruise terminal in more than 25 years. The former Metroport site was once home to Tampa's historic banana docks. Port leaders say a new terminal will help meet the growing demands for cruises. Paul Anderson, Port Tampa Bay president and CEO, calls the project an investment in the future.
3: This project will culminate in supporting over $200 million in revenue, millions of passengers over its lifetime for the West Central Florida, building the infrastructure to support our community's growth right here in the middle of Channelside, Water Street, Ybor City. All of those projects will culminate, and this will be a central point for millions of people to come live and play in Port Tampa Bay in the Tampa Bay region.
1: Port authorities expect to bring in more than 200 additional ship calls each year and annual passenger traffic to grow to more than 2 million. The port will have a fourth cruise terminal when the project is completed in 2029. The Florida Fish and Wildlife Conservation Commission is voicing support for ongoing restoration efforts in Apalachicola Bay. The bay has long been known for its oyster fishery, once supplying more than 90% of Florida's oysters and 10% of the oysters sold nationally. But multiple threats over decades have affected the industry, such as the removal of reef material to build roads, damaging hurricanes, disease, and poor water quality. In 2013, the fishery collapsed. The bay was close to harvesting in 2020, and reopen this year. FWC Commissioner Joshua Kellum called the work on the bay over the past year a huge success.
4: We've opened up something that's been closed for 6 years, and to now have it in a restorative fashion where people are now able to get back out on the water.
1: The next oyster season runs from October 1st through February 28th of next year. And weather, it's going to be partly sunny today with a high around 90 degrees and a 70% chance for some scattered afternoon rain. Lows tonight will be in the upper 70s, and more of the same is on tap for Friday. I'm Lisa Marzilli. It's 6:34, and you're tuned to the Thursday Morning Show with Katerina on 88.5 FM and WMNF.org.

Good morning. You are listening to 88.5 FM WMNF Tampa. We just heard Wolf Alice covered Hammond song, and that one features Sunflower Beans, Julia Cumming on vocals, and Bria Salmena. Before that, we heard The National with Conversation 16 and new music from Strong Boy right after the news with Think Twice. In the next set, we're going to hear from Kaya Cater. She is a Canadian artist of Grenadine roots. She'll give us a song called Sydney. This one is dedicated to Sydney Poitier. Here's Kaya Cater and Rose Cousins here on 88.5 with a tune called Sydney.

sit here and ask me such one-dimensional questions about a very tiny

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2: 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And we just heard from Michael Kiwanuka with Hero off his self-titled record. We also heard from Kaya Cater and Rose Cousins with a tune called Sydney. And that one is going out to Sydney Poitier from Kaya. And we are going to go up to NPR News with a new song from Reverend Barron. This is a beautiful instrumental called La Frontera. We'll let that take us up to NPR News, and then we will return with more excellent tunes here on your community radio station.

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It is 7:16 a.m. on this August 6th. My name is Katarina. It is a pleasure to be here with you. We just heard a lovely oddity, Seu Jorge covering David Bowie for an album called The Life Aquatic Studio Sessions featuring Seu Jorge. And of course, The Life Aquatic is a Wes Anderson movie. And we heard Seu Jorge's cover of Rebel Rebel. Before that, Kevin Morby and Waxahachie. Kevin Morby with Javelin and Waxahachie with Crowbar. Two of them welcomed their first child together about 2 weeks ago. So congratulations to them. And next, we're going to hear a rather dangerous song. The title of the song is Peter Thiel. It's a narrative song by Ron Gallo. It just came out, and I think you'll like it. Here's new music from Ron Gallo here on 88.5.

0: I just can't help it. I have to sing out loud every time when I'm listening to Yesterday by the Beatles, of course. On this day in 1965, the Beatles released their fifth album, Help. And they released it on this day in the United Kingdom. And the version of that album featured songs from the film, but it wasn't a soundtrack. It had singles such as You've Got to Hide Your Love Away and Ticket to Ride. That was the A side. And then the B side was Yesterday and Tell Me What You See. And on August 13th, subsequently, the album as a soundtrack was released in North America. Before that, new music from Claudia Isaki called Origami. Michigander gave us Taxi, and Ron Gallo gave us a tune called Peter Thiel. And next up, we've got Lisa Marzilli. Good morning, Lisa.
1: Hello, my friend.
0: How are you?
1: I'm good.
0: Good, good. So a little bird told me that you're going back to being, to producing tomatoes, growing tomatoes in your garden. Is this true?
1: Yeah, when it cools down.
0: All right.
1: Yes.
0: Good, good, good. After the news, this is good for me. After the news, we'll hear from Fen Lily with a tune called Uh-Huh.
1: All right, sounds great. Good morning, I'm Lisa Marzilli with the WMNF News headlines. It's 7:30. Hillsborough County could be the next local government to ban artificial intelligence data centers as communities across the country rally to block their construction. The Tampa Bay Times is reporting that commissioners unanimously voted yesterday for county staff to draft a ban on building AI data centers. They also asked for a study on the threat of large-scale centers to the county's water supply. Several speakers mentioned a 1,000-acre stretch of land east of Tampa that's being marketed as a potential data site. The land, which the owners are calling University Energy Park, has gained attention on social media. Commissioners and county staff confirmed yesterday that they have not received any formal applications to build a large-scale data center, including for University Energy Park. A Hillsborough County Circuit judge has exonerated a woman who was charged with harassing a first responder, child abuse, and misuse of a wireless 911 system a year after the incident. WMNF's Julia Sard reports she was pregnant at the time and suffered injury during the arrest.
2: Sandra Zikri was arrested at the scene of her brother's traffic stop in July 2025.
3: It was really hard to go through. I mean, I'm still in the state of shock. Like, I feel speechless, honestly.
2: At the time, Deputy Alex Almiger of the Hillsborough County Sheriff's Office claimed she broke HALO law, a verbal command that instructs citizens to stay 25 feet away from first responders. The court had to review the footage of three different body cams to dismiss all three of Zikri's criminal charges. She says the charges against her husband, who tried warning the deputy that his wife was disabled and pregnant during the arrest, are likely to be dropped.
3: Cops cannot be using laws to enforce their own agenda. You know, the law says this, you have to go by this. You can't twist it up just to justify your own behavior.
2: Reverend Carl Soto, a disabled civil rights activist, was also stopped by Deputy Almiger over a decorative license plate in 2024. Soto says despite informing the deputy he had recently undergone spinal surgery, he was slammed onto the ground during his arrest.
4: There's multiple acts of constitutional violations in my case that resulted in significant injuries, and the evidence clearly establishes that.
2: Both Zikri and Soto requested that the Department of Justice look into their cases. They claimed Deputy Almiger needed to be investigated for misconduct. Soto says the local DOJ office reached out with a request to meet. For WMNF News, I'm Julia Saad.
1: Hillsborough County school board members are calling for more accountability from charter schools in the wake of the immediate closing of four of them. The Tampa Bay Times reports some of the school closings faced enrollment challenges, others faced financial ones. The four closures led to the displacement of close to 300 predominantly low-income and minority students. Board member Nadia Combs says this is no longer a traditional public school funding issue. We're now seeing that inadequate funding, lack of oversight, enrollment competition, and insufficient state-level safeguards can also destabilize the very choice system the state continues to promote. Just days before the new school year begins, the Hillsborough County School Board changed its dress policy code again. The move comes after public outcry regarding a new requirement on leggings and spandex. Jessica Eagle, a student at Wharton High, spoke out against the requirement at a meeting yesterday.
5: As a student athlete who has practiced before school begins, I have found that leggings are a practical item to wear. However, with the new rule stating that girls can only wear leggings if we have a top that goes to our mid-thigh, this is dangerous to student health, as the extreme temperatures in Florida, it can cause issues with exhaustion all the way to heat stroke. Why add a new rule that is detrimental to our education as it shifts girls' focuses from what we're learning to worrying about what we're wearing?
1: According to Spectrum News, the dress code changes led to a parent petition that gathered over 3,000 signatures. It argued that the rule violates school policy and disproportionately targets female students. Today is the deadline to request a vote-by-mail ballot for Florida's primary election. Voters have until 5 p.m. to request their mail ballots. Vote-by-mail ballots must be received no later than 7 p.m. on Election Day, Tuesday, August 18th. You can return your ballot in the mail or drop it off at your local supervisor of elections office or a secure ballot return location. Mail ballots cannot be accepted at polling places. If you prefer to go to the polls in person, early voting has already begun for some counties, including Hillsborough. It's going to be partly sunny today with highs around 90 degrees and a 70% chance of scattered afternoon rain. Lows tonight will be in the upper 70s, and more of the same is on tap for Friday. I'm Lisa Marzilli. It's 7:35, and you're tuned to the Thursday Morning Show with Katerina on 88.5 FM and WMNF.org.

it's always good to hear some Vampire Weekend here on 88.5. My name is Katarina. We just heard Step off Modern Vampires of the City. Before that, the drums, It Didn't Matter. And new music from Fen Lily. Is the name of that tune right after the news. Next, we're going to hear from Minneapolis, Minnesota band, She's Green. They have a new song out called Lock It. You can find it on their album Swallowtail. This one is kind of as if the Canadian band Always and the British shoegaze wonders Cocteau Twins had joined forces for this next tune called Lock It. 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
2: 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My name is Katarina. We just heard from Saya Gray. She had a self-titled release last year, which was one of our favorite records of the year here on the Thursday morning show. Before that, something new from Dana and Alden, Summer Nights. And She's Green, a band from Minneapolis, Minnesota, gave us a tune called Lock It. We're gonna let Yola Tango take us up to NPR News, and then stay tuned for more excellent music here on 88.5 FM, WMNF Tampa, St. Petersburg, Sarasota.

Well, good morning. You are listening to Cass McCombs here on 88.5 FM of his record Big Wheel and others. We just heard There Can Be Only One. Before that, The Clientele with Since K Got Over Me off the record Strange Geometry. And we started this third hour together right after the news with Haim and Summer Girl, because it is summer out there. Super hot. Yikes. On this day in 1980, Pixies released their third studio album, Bossa Nova. And I'm reading this now from The Current. It says, following the success and extensive touring in support of Pixies' previous album, Dolittle, the band members relocated from Boston to Los Angeles to record the album. Working at Cherokee Studios in Hollywood, the band and production crew found that it was not possible to record after 6 p.m. due to interference from pirate radio stations. That circumstance, as well as the musical and lyrical content, enhanced the sci-fi themes evident throughout the album. Yep, pirate radio. It was still a thing back in the 90s. And I love this record. I love the first three records from the Pixies. And we're going to hear Dig for Fire. Here we go.

0: 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You are listening to 88.5 FM WMNF Tampa. Winona Judd is coming to the Stress Center on Wednesday, November 11th. And if you would like to see her, give me a call at 813-239-9663. Winona Judd coming to the Stress Center on Wednesday, November 11th. And if you haven't won anything in a while from WMNF, give me a call, 813-239-9663, and a pair of tickets will be yours. And now, making the way for Lisa Marzilli and the news. Good morning, Lisa.
1: Good morning, Katarina.
0: After the news, we're going to hear from Phoebe Bridgers. She has a new record called Lost Weekend coming out, and we'll hear her song, Lost Boys.
1: Love it. Good morning. I'm Lisa Marzilli with the WMNF News headlines. It's 8:30. Two Pinellas County nature preserves totaling nearly 5,000 acres could lose their funding in the upcoming county budget. The Tampa Beacon reports the proposed 2027 budget eliminates funding for Whedon Island Preserve and its cultural center, as well as Shell Key Preserve. Whedon Island holds important cultural significance because indigenous peoples lived on the land for thousands of years. The island is also home to a key population of the Florida golden aster, a rare flower found only in Tampa Bay. Shell Key is one of the state's most important shorebird nesting sites. Both preserves are owned by the state, but the land is leased and managed by Pinellas County. County spokesperson Dave Connor says if the budget is approved by commissioners as proposed, the 50-year lease would end and the land would be returned to the state. The Beacon notes that the Parks Department is also proposing to end the seasonal lifeguard program at Fort DeSoto and Sand Key Parks. This week, a federal appeals court cleared the way for Erica Santos's retaliation case against Eastern Florida State College. WMNF's Juanita Hurtado Huefano reports Santos was fired after someone sent screenshots of her private Facebook page to her employer.
2: Santos was an accountant for Eastern Florida State College when she was fired for a social media post commenting on the death of Charlie Kirk. The firing followed a month-long suspension without pay after an anonymous tip showing screenshots of Santos's private Facebook page. Her posts commented on Charlie Kirk's views on sexual assault, abortion, and school shootings. Michelle Morton is the lead attorney in this case. She works with the American Civil Liberties Union.
3: If an employee is being disrespectful to their boss, if they're doing things, saying things that are interfering with the work that they were hired to do, then the government can respond just like any other manager. But that is a different thing than these cases where there's no disruption at all.
2: According to the ACLU, Erica Santos is one of several state employees across Florida who were targeted and penalized for their social media posts in the wake of Charlie Kirk's death. The state's Wildlife Commission recently agreed to a nearly $500,000 settlement with a former biologist. She was fired over a satirical whale meme she posted about Kirk on Instagram. Erica Santos's trial is scheduled for June 2027. For WMNF News, I'm Juanita Hurtado Huérfano.
1: Plans for a hyperscale data center in Palm Beach County are prompting concerns over water and electricity demands. The Guardian reports that developers want to build the center, dubbed Project Tango, on a 202-acre parcel of land about 16 miles west of Trump's Mar-a-Lago estate, near the northern edge of the Florida Everglades. Local environmentalists warn that the 600-megawatt data center could exacerbate toxic bacterial blooms in a water system already stressed by drought, fertilizer runoff, and warm water temperatures. In recent summers, the bright blooms of blue-green algae have covered nearly half of Lake Okeechobee, which feeds into the Everglades. Earth Justice Attorney Christina Reichert is representing neighbors with the Western Palm Beach Community Alliance in opposition to Project Tango. Waymo is in the final stages of bringing driverless vehicles to Tampa, but the Tampa Bay Times reports the company may already be eyeing an expansion across the bay. Owned by Google parent company Alphabet, Waymo met with St. Petersburg Transportation Department officials on Tuesday. Waymo dispatched its fleet of vehicles to scour and map the streets of Tampa in December. The cars rely on cameras, radar, and audio sensors to chauffeur riders around. They're also equipped with LIDAR, which uses laser pulses to measure distance. The information from the hardware is fed into the software, which then allows the cars to operate without a driver. Waymo's unmanned vehicles offer rides to passengers in 11 cities, with plans to launch service in 21 more, both around the country and the world. In traffic, a multi-vehicle crash in Pinellas County on I-275 North before 31st Street South has the left lane blocked, and traffic is backed up heading into downtown Tampa on I-275. In weather, it's going to be mostly sunny and hot today with a high of 93 and a feels-like temperature of 106. Lows tonight will be around 80 degrees and partly sunny on Friday with a high of 94, I wish, and a 40% chance of afternoon storms. I'm Lisa Marzilli. 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

morning. 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My name is Katarina. We just heard from Luna with Rhythm King off their 1995 record, Penthouse. We're going to keep it in the 90s for the next set and hear from Eels. They released their debut record, Beautiful Freak, back in 1996 on this day. That one features Novocaine for the Soul, but we're going to hear My Beloved Monster. And then after that, we'll hear from Blur, also from the 90s. Here are Eels here on 88.5 at 8:47 a.m.

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Maybe you're listening from somewhere in a different time zone. We love hearing from

listeners, and it has been a pleasure hanging out with you for the past 3 hours. My name is Katarina, and I'm going to make way for Democracy Now, which is coming your way right after this final song for our show today, August 13th, from Slippers. This is Once for Everyone. Have a great day, and I'll talk to you next week. Keep it tuned here to 88.5.

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0: And you are tuned to 88.5 WMNF Tampa and are now listening to The Dorm Room. My name is Nathaniel Cox and I am joined in here with...
1: I am Wyatt LaFontaine.
0: And I'm back from my sabbatical in Atlanta. I was doing an internship in Atlanta for the past couple months, as if you're a regular Dorm Room listener, I'm sure you know about. But I'm back. Thank you so much to Wyatt for holding down the fort while I was gone.
1: Yeah.
0: He did an amazing job week in and week out. I had no
1: thank
0: doubt
1: you.
0: That you were going to do a great job. So everyone sent a bunch of nice thank you emails to Wyatt. He's still going to be here.
1: I'm still here. It's been a pleasure. But now we got a different show, you know?
0: Yeah. I'm back. And on tonight's show, we're going to be playing a lot of fun music. Some of my favorites and some stuff I've been listening to while I've been up there in Atlanta. We got a lot of great new music as well. We got some new stuff from Matilda Mann and Valley. Then we got some, of course, that Phoebe Bridgers single, an album coming out in about, I think, 8 days, if I'm not mistaken. Oh, I guess 7 days now. I think that's when I made the show last night. Yeah, 7 days. So next week, I'm excited for that one. It's going to be great. So what else we got? We got some Flip Turn. We're going to have some Strokes. We're going to get some American football on tonight's show. Actually, saw them when I was up there in Atlanta, so I'll talk about that. What else we got? We got some Title Fight for... Oh, yeah, and this kind of second part of the show tonight's going to be a bit more, I guess I should say, kind of like a hardcore, but kind of that like mix of hardcore and slacker rock that was kind of popular in the 2000s, so kind of 2010s era of indie. And also, a Japanese band I found, Trooper Salute, which is making some pretty good slacker rock and kind of Midwest emo-y. If one of the interesting things, I just kind of throwing that out there, and I'll talk about this more, but Korea and Japan has got amazing Midwest emo and like slacker rock. I don't know why. I don't know.
1: It's just
0: whatever they're influenced by, but they're really, really awesome new stuff coming out from that part of the world. So excited to play that. But coming up here, we got some brand new music. We got Matilda Mann, After Love, Valley Someday, and then Mama Stay All Summer. That one came out last year. But I'd like to remind you, you can call me at 813-239-9663. Of course, if you'd like to send me an email, you can do that, dj@wmnf.org. And last but not least, we have a text line that you can, well, text 813-433-0885. I'm looking forward to hearing from you guys. Let's get right back into the music. This is Matilda Mann on The Dorm Room.

0: and that is Stay All Summer by Mama off of their record Welcome to My Blue Sky. That one came out April of last year. If you're into that kind of post-punk revival, I guess new post-punk revival, I don't know, modern day post-punk revival.
1: Yeah.
0: I definitely would say just to check that one out.
1: They're based in New York, so they kind of have that New York sound,
0: yeah,
1: I think.
0: Yeah, New Jersey, New York vibe. That's kind of Killer. Well, Killers was Vegas, but they were really inspired by, what's his name? Thunder Road.
1: Mm-hmm. You know, I thought Killers were from Britain when I first heard them.
0: Sorry?
1: I thought the Killers were from Britain when I first heard them.
0: Oh, yeah. Well, you know, because the British people love the Killers so much.
1: Yeah.
0: It's so ubiquitous in England. I mean, go to any soccer game or any pub, you'll hear Mr. Brightside played at, 11.
1: Exactly. But, I just kind of figured it was...
0: They're from Vegas and they're Mormon.
1: Well, they're Mormon. Oh, okay. All right.
0: Anyways, actually, I think he might be... Brendan Fraser might still be Mormon. Anyways, moving on here. Phoebe Bridgers coming out with a new album next week. Lost Weekend is the title of that record. Genre indie. I'm just looking at the Wikipedia right now, and it says genre indie. We don't know, because there's only one single out. It's a little bit odd for a modern artist to only have one single out. But Lost Boys, so I'll play it again. I'm sure you guys have heard it a few times already. I think it's pretty good. Follow that by Little Neutral Milk Hotel, Holland, 1945, of course, off of the Indie Airplane Over the Sea. And then we'll finish this set out with some Wilco, heavy metal drummer, of course, off of their classic Yankee Hotel Foxtrot. Let's get right back into it. This is Phoebe Bridgers.

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1: And that was Wilco with their classic heavy metal. Drummer before that, Neutral Milk Hotel, Holland, 1945. And then we kicked that set off with Lost Boys by Phoebe Bridgers, of course. And that's off of her upcoming new record entitled Lost Weekend, coming out next week. Anyways, coming up here, we're going to continue on with some recent release and new indie music. We got Flip Turn with their biggest song, actually, which I was kind of surprised by. I figured it would be something off of their recent record, Burnout Days, but it's actually off of their record, Citrona, August. Flip Turn, if you did not know, is actually a Florida band, actually an I-4 corridor band. They started out in Orlando, and then they moved up to Jacksonville, and then now they're, of course, a big touring band across the US of A. After that, we got Soft Loft with a brand new track, Wednesdays. The Strokes with the Dine and Dash off of that brand new Reality Awaits. We've been talking about it a little bit during the music. I don't know. What are your thoughts about the...
2: I'm a Strokes fan. So I'm probably going to be a little biased towards thinking the Strokes are great. And honestly, the first listen off of this album, I thought that it wasn't amazing. But the more I listen to the album, the better it gets. And I think that the auto-tune in the album is actually a progression of their sound and not hurting it.
1: Okay, yeah. Well, you know what? I don't know if I necessarily agree, but I think I still need to listen to it one more time to really get the full scope of it. You know,
2: yeah, I think now, it's unrealistic to think that it's going to reach the same point as the New Abnormal, their past album. But I still think it's a very solid album.
1: Yeah.
2: And the song I'm about to play, Dine and Dash, is going to be great.
1: Yeah. And then we're going to finish this one out with one from Big Thief's Masterpiece record. That's not my opinion. That's the name of the album that came out in 2016, Interstate. This is August here, Flip Turn, on The Dorm Room, WMNF, Tampa.

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1: And that was Big Thief with their track Interstate. Before that, we had The Strokes with Dine in Dash. Wednesdays with Soft Law Wednesdays. There we go. Anyways, Flip Turn kicked us off in that set with August. Coming up next here, we got some American football. Like I meant, I don't know if I mentioned this in the opening, but I went to go see American football while I was up in Atlanta, and it was a great show in I think it was called the Palladium Theater in Little Five Points, if you're familiar of the area. Awesome sort of arts district in Atlanta. But a great show. And I'm actually playing one of the songs that they did not play. They didn't play I'll See You Both When, or I'll See You When We're Both Not So Emotional. But they really did an amazing job. Really awesome. If you ever get to, they're actually coming to Tampa, I think December 18th is when they're coming. I might go and see them again. They're that good. Sorry.
2: I haven't seen them soon. They're really good. I really like Never Meant. Yeah. That album is great.
1: Yeah.
2: It's like indie, classic indie album.
1: It is, yeah. It is one of the, definitely, like, I would say almost every indie artist who is already aged and touring right now would say American football as one of their biggest inspirations. It is undoubtedly influential across the entire indie scene. After that, we got Racing Mount Pleasant with Your New Place, Pine Grove Need To, and then Incomprehensible Big Thief to finish us out here, and a little bit of indie folky type of direction. This is American football.

and that was Need To by Pine Grove. Before that, we had Racing Mount Pleasant with Your New Place, and then America Football kicked us off with I'll See You When We're Both Not So Emotional. And coming up next year, we're going to get into some more heavier stuff here. We got Basement, Broken By Design. This is off of their recent-ish release, came out earlier this year in May. Wired is the name of that album, and we'll be playing, well, like I said, Broken By Design. Red Elephant, Sunny Day Real Estate, this is off of LP2. And then Have A Nice Life, Blood Hail, off of Death Consciousness. This is Basement here on The Dorm Room.

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1: And that was Blood Hail. Have a Nice Life off of their record, Death Consciousness. Before that, we had Sunny Day Real Estate with Red Elephant. That's off of their LP2 record. And then we had Broken by Design Basement off of their record, Wired. I love Have a Nice Life a lot, but I'm sorry if I got anyone a little depressed on that one. I feel that one's very dark and gloomy, but I feel like it makes sense.
2: Well, it's good for the day, yeah.
1: Yeah, it's been really a dark and gloomy day.
2: Yeah.
1: It's definitely that we're in that really, wet and rainy August, and it's just unrelenting. And also the storms, too, that have been blowing through have been absolutely crazy. Like, I was getting my haircut today, and it just started. I could feel the wind, and it knocked over. I was at a gas station and knocked over one of the, like, the things that the squeegees that you scrape the car with, had a little stand, and knocked it over. it was a pretty big storm. Anyways, coming up here, speaking of storm and things getting knocked over, Tidal Fight Leaf off of their record, Floral Green, will be coming up next. We're going to continue on with these kind of heavier rocking songs with Far Apart Hazel, one of my absolute favorite songs I've discovered this year. I've been playing it nonstop. And then we're going to finish one out with the classic by Pinback, Crutch, off of their self-titled record that came out, way back in 1999. This is Tidal Fight here on The Dorm Room.

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1: And that was Pinback with Crutch, their self-titled LP from 1999. Before that, we had Far Apart by Hazel, and I kind of knew already some of it. I was just wondering if there was anything I missed about the band, but Far Apart was they formed in 1995 in Luenia, Sweden, but there's just not a lot known about the band. There's literally Reddit threads of people trying to ask the internet of other people whether or not they know any information, if they can decipher if anyone remembered going to see them back in the 90s in Sweden. The main storyline is that they're Hazel, which is the song I played, blew up in the 2000s, and they had some labels from the US kind of reach out to them and ask them, hey, would you like to join, sign to us, and we'll make you big. But they were so anti-corporation and stuck to their guns, and they were very punk, and they said no.
2: Yeah, I wanted to say, I really like that song.
1: Yeah.
2: I like how heavy the band sounded. It was a really good song, and it makes sense that it has 5 million listens.
1: Yeah, I know, that's the thing. On streaming services, it's got millions and millions of plays, and they have hundreds of thousands of monthly listeners, so they have more than enough to make a comeback. It would be awesome if they did, but we're just stuck with the three tracks.
2: Years ago, right?
1: Yeah.
2: The 2024 remaster, I'm very interested in that.
1: Yeah, so I mean, clearly they've done, they've come back and they've done a little bit, but it's just an EP from 1997. Anyways, coming up here, we got Jimmy Eat World with Lucky Denver Mint. After that, we have Trooper Salute with Zetsun, I think is a name you could... I'm assuming that's how you pronounce it. Trooper Salute is a Japanese band hailing from Nagoya. I don't know, some prefectures.
2: I'm excited to listen to that one.
1: Yeah, really awesome. I just found them just last night when I was listening for music for the show tonight. And it is an awesome, awesome Midwest emo style band. Kind of slacker rocky. I think you guys will like it a lot. And we're going to finish this one out with a classic, The Killers, When You Were Young. This is Jimmy Eat World here on The Dorm Room.

0: break. I feel like it was kind of the same thing week in, week out. So it's always good to take a bit of a break, get that perspective back. And man, I'm excited to be back. It's always fun to be on the air and listening to the music and the listeners and all that. So it's great. So I don't really have anything else to say. Other than, I guess, the next track we're going to be playing, we'll put a little Policy of
1: Truth. A little older.
0: I figured the ones, since I'm back, and this is kind of, I guess, a classic for me, I feel like most of my shows, they always go, you know, the new stuff, the cutting edge, and then I'll play some sort of indie folk, and then it'll be a bit more rocky or something like what. Basically the same thing that I play tonight. Mm-hmm. But I always feel like, you know, I ended it. And then Depeche Mode, Policy of Truth, I think it's one of those.
1: You always gotta put in some of the older indie influences that exactly. started the genre.
0: For sure,
1: you gotta know where you're coming from to know where you're going.
0: There you go. There you go. Yeah, and then if we don't get to the end of this, there might be a little bit of Naked Eyes. Always something there to remind me, but I don't know if we'll get to that. Anyways, this is Depeche Mode here. Last track, maybe, of the Dorm Room.

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And right afterwards, you're Cool on Cindy with Gen X Redux.

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Welcome to Gen X Redux. Tonight is my special MTV edition. I'll be playing a bunch of songs that were big video hits in the 80s and the 90s. Let's start off with the song whose video was the first to be premiered on MTV. Here's the Buggles.

88.5 FM, WMNF Tampa. Yeah, Sledgehammer, you remember that video. It's like burned in your brain by Peter Gabriel from his super hot album, So. And before that, with Take On Me. Yeah, that's burned in your brain too. I know you are watching it as you listen. And the first video ever played on MTV, August 1st, 1981. Video killed the radio star, The Buggles, featuring producer and multi-instrumentalist and writer Trevor Horn on that one. Thank you so much for joining me here this evening here on Gen X Redux. I'm your cool Aunt Cindy. Your stop for alt indie and eclectic music from the 1980s and 90s here until 10 p.m. This is my special MTV edition. I'm going to play a bunch of songs. You'll probably remember the videos, and we'll do some early stuff. We'll do a bunch of stuff from 120 minutes. So I hope you will stick around. If you have any questions, comments, or concerns, you can send me a text at 813-433-0885 or send an email at dj@wmnf.org. Yeah, I was gone for a couple weeks. I was tooling around up north. And, first off, I want to say thanks to Nathaniel. Welcome back, dude. It's great having you. Great show. And Wyatt, you are awesome. Thank you so much. And Wyatt's going to be coming around more often. So that's awesome. So you guys put on a great show tonight, and I look forward to seeing you guys next week. And I also want to thank two other very special guys who filled in for me while I was away. Sir Bryant filled in last week, host of Eclectic Soul on Saturday mornings, 3 to 5 a.m. And then Elliot the week before from Behind the Counter, Sunday nights, 10 to midnight. You guys were awesome. You both rocked it. You had awesome songs and playlists, and I'm so very grateful that you guys stepped in, and I hope you enjoyed them, and I hope that you will listen to their respective shows. And you can listen anytime at WMNF.org. So, how about some 90s songs with videos that are kind of burned in your brain as well? Let's start with the Beastie Boys here on Gen X Redux.

88.5 FM WMNF Tampa. How about that, Buddy Holly? I know you were watching that video in your head as well. That was the very first single from them, from their self-titled debut album. And Jane's Addiction, Been Caught Stealing, and Beastie Boys. God, I love that video. I practiced like sliding on the hood of the car after watching that video, with Sabotage from Ill Communication. Thank you for joining me here on Gen X Redux, my MTV edition. I'm your cool Aunt Cindy here until 10 p.m. So you know there were lots of great commercial videos in the 80s and 90s, but Dave Kendall, he really brought alternative music to the heartland. And you're probably aware that he died last month at the age of 63. He was the creator and the producer, and he also hosted 120 Minutes. And he, the show started in 88, and well, the show started in 86, and he hosted starting in 88 until he left the show in 1992. And he brought like dark wave and goth and alternative, a lot of it from England. Anything that you wouldn't hear on commercial radio. If you weren't lucky enough to have a college radio or access to college radio in your town, this was your go-to for new alternative music. And he really helped a lot of bands. And one of his favorite bands was Pixies. And let's start off the set from their album, Doolittle. Here's the track, Debaser, here on Gen X Redux.

WMNF Tampa, the Smiths from Strange Ways, Here We Come. Stop me if you think you've heard this one before. Yeah, I remember that video a lot. They were just riding their bikes through the town. I don't know. It kind of stuck with me. And the church before that with Metropolis. The House of Love in that set with Shine On. And Pixies to start off with Debaser. Probably songs or videos that you would have seen on 120 Minutes back in the day. Between like 86 and 92, I have a lot more coming up from 120 minutes, so please stay tuned. And to that gentle listener who reminded me that, yeah, the first single for Weezer was the Sweater Song, not Buddy Holly. You are absolutely right on that. Just want to get my alternative facts straight, so thanks very much. Thank you so much for listening to Gen X Redux. I'm your cool Aunt Cindy here until 10 p.m. with my special MTV Spotlight, August 1st, 1981, if you were lucky enough to see MTV at that time. Yeah, I was, I was of a certain age, and I loved it. I had it on 24/7. So I hope this brings back some fond memories for you. And speaking of, all right. You got to give me a minute here. I have some technical difficulties, so I will be right back.

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WMNF Tampa. Welcome back to Gen X Redux Hour 2, our MTV edition. Yeah, the young ones. They always played before 120 minutes. I think it was back in 85 or 86. The boys, Neil and Mike and Rick and Vivian. And they always had like fun bands play in their dining room. I don't know how they got them to do that, but the Damned and the Dexy Midnight Runners and Madness, as you hear in the background. And then I have a special band coming up that also played in their dining room. So again, this is the MTV edition of Gen X Redux. I hope you'll stay tuned for some more fun. I'm going to play out the madness and let the music going. Keep the music going here on Gen X Redux.

nice long set. Some songs, some videos you may have seen on 120 Minutes back in the day. Do you remember Zodiac Mind Warp and the Love Reaction? Of course you do. They were on 120 Minutes and their video was Prime Mover. And another British, I guess you could say, goth band, Fields of the Nephilim, with the track Preacher Man. And one of my most favorite bands in the world, The Cult, with Love Removal Machine and Motorhead to start off the set, The Ace of Spades. Thank you so much for joining me here on Gen X Redux. I'm your cool Aunt Cindy with your special MTV edition. Dave Kendall, he was such a proponent for alternative music, a lot of it coming from the UK, and a band that he played a lot are The Cure. Let's give them a listen, shall we? Pictures of You from their album Disintegration here on Gen X Redux.

WMNF Tampa, a nice long set. Some classic Depeche Mode. That's the extended version of Enjoy the Silence from the album Violator. And Susie and the Banshees, Kiss Them for Me, also in that set. And The Cure, saw them all the time on 120 Minutes. Pictures of You from Disintegration to start off the set. Thanks for joining me here on my MTV special of Gen X Redux, your stop for alt, indie, and eclectic music from the 80s and 90s, playing some songs that may spark some memory of videos that you've seen on MTV during that time. 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Here are the Sugar Cubes from their album Life's Too Good with the track Cold Sweat here on Gen X Redux.

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Hey, thank you so much for all the calls and the emails and the texts. Really appreciate you, and it's great to be back. And I'll be back next week with some more music and mayhem, all your cool 80s and 90s jams here on Gen X Redux. But stay tuned for NPR Headline News, followed by Audio After Hours with Taryn. We have a passing of note this past week. Glenn Hansard, he was the frontman for The Frames, the Irish rock band. He tragically died in a motorcycle crash this past week at the age of 56. He was most notable as a guitar player. The character's name was Outspan Foster from the popular 1991 movie The Commitments. So here he is with his band The Frames, and the name of this track is Revelate, here on Gen X Redux.

brand new music on WMNF from The Avalanches with Portraits of Tracy. That was Can't Get Over Losing You, the newest single coming to us on their latest No Bad Memories, due out October 17th. Very exciting stuff. Prior to From Gash, we heard Good and Bad. We also heard something from Sebastian Tellier with Divine. And starting us off this evening from Pearly Drops, we heard a new single, new release from the deluxe of The Voices. The Voices Are Coming Back. Voices Became Louder. That was Heaven. My name is Taryn. 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Of course, if there's anything you would like to hear this evening to close out your Thursday, give me a call. Number is 813-239-9663, or you can send me a text message to 813-433-0885. We are going to keep it going right now with some more great music from Gary Reed. This one is on his Curses Broken. It's called We Found It Out. Music only here right here on WMF. Keep it tuned.

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1: Yeah, I'm catching up on my packing right now. 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
0: 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Tons of stuff. They even have an alarm so you don't miss your flight.
1: No way! I would relish that! How do I get the app?
0: You load it on your phone, dude. Simple. Now you don't have to miss your favorite shows just because you're going to that hot dog eating contest.
1: I know, man. The competition is gonna be the worst this year. 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

Music on WNF. Little throwback set there. We heard from Mac DeMarco on his second LP, Two, My Kind of Woman. We also heard from Mild High Club on Timeline. That was Windowpane. Something in there from Melody's Echo Chamber on her self-titled release. That was Mount Hopeless. And at the top, something contemporary from Strawberry Guy. We heard F-Song. My name is Taryn. You're tuned into Audio After Hours, where we play you the best in new and obscure indie electronica and more every Thursday evening right here on WMF Tampa 88.5 FM. Of course, if there's anything you would like to hear, we are still early on in the show, so now is a great time to call it in. That number is 813-239-9663, or you can send me a text to 813-433-0885. But if not, we are going to keep it going with tons more brand new music and more. This one is from the Matson 2, and it is called Monsters. It's music you're only going to hear right here on WMNF. Keep it tuned.

music on WMNF. We just heard from Flamingosis on Pleasure Palette. That was Love Me and Everything. He's also going to be playing a show coming up in St. Pete coming up this fall. Stay tuned for more info about that. Good stuff to come. We also heard from Peter Cat Recording Co. on Portrait of Time Collections from 2010 to 2016. That was Happiness. We also heard from Loaded Honey with Lydia Kiddo and Jay Lloyd. That was Don't Speak. Starting us off from the Matson 2, we heard something from Boshiquo. That was Monster. My name is Taryn. You're tuned in to Audio After Hours, playing you the best in new and obscure indie electronica and more, just like we do every Thursday evening right here on WMNF Tampa 88.5 FM. We are just coming up on the halfway point of the show here tonight. Of course, if there's anything you would like to hear to finish out your Thursday evening, give me a call. Number is 813-239-9663, or you can send me a text to 813-433-0885. Always love hearing your requests and suggestions, but if not, you know we got tons more new music to come. We are going to hear from The Strokes on their latest LP, Reality Awaits. Coming up next, we are going to hear The Fruits of Conquest. But first, from Daniel Coaster, this one is Breaking Ground. It's what you're only going to hear right here on WMNF. Keep it tuned.

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0: Hi, this is Miss Julie. 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

music on WMNF. We just heard from Joy Again on their latest song and dance. That was Let's Go Do a Dance. We also heard from The Garden on their latest bootleg. We heard the title track off of that. A new single from Ariel Pink in there. That was The Door. We also heard brand new music from Charlie XCX. Her latest music fashion film is out now. And we heard the track Yeah. At the top, from Archer Valentine, we heard something from his release Here I Am. That was Jane. My name is Taryn. You're tuned into Audio After Hours right here on WMNF Tampa 88.5 FM. We are into our second hour here. Of course, it is not too late to call. If you have a request or suggestion, question, comment, concern, the number is 813-239-9663, or you can send me a text to 813-433-0885. Of course, we have plenty more brand new music to come. This one here is new from Sun Glitters. It's called Parallax. She's coming in here right here on WMNF. Keep it tuned.

0: Prophet returns to WMNF August 13th at the Skipper Dome. WMNF presents Chuck Prophet along with his cool three-piece band and Ari Kai opening the show. Prophet's music blends rock, Americana, storytelling, but it still rocks. Tickets are on sale now, $30 in advance, $35 at the door, doors open at 7.
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New music on WMNF. We just heard from L.A. Priest, his latest single, Rayon, from his upcoming Into the Sky that he is putting out with Boys Noize. Super exciting collaboration happening there. Some of my favorite music that I've heard L.A. Priest put out in years. That is coming out at the end of August. Very good stuff there. Prior to, we heard new music from Donner Lenz. He's got a new full-length out called As Still as Spring. That track we heard was Rewriting Your Letter. At the top, another new single from Meat Computer that was Unplug Reality. My name is Taryn. You're tuned into Audio After Hours right here on WMNF Tampa 88.5 FM. We are getting into our final half hour here of the show this evening. But not to worry, still some more new music to come to finish out our set. This one right here is from Barker. I've been holding on to it for a little bit. It is called Utilities. Music you're only going to hear right here on WMNF. Keep it tuned.

Years ago on WMNF, we had a request for something from Barry Can't Swim that was Can We Still Be Friends? Prior to, we heard from Ross from Friends that was Thank God I'm a Lizard. We also heard from Beacon with a new single that was See Your Face. And at the top from Barker, we heard Utility. My name is Taryn. You've been tuned into Audio After Hours, playing you the best in new and obscure indie electronica and more, just like we do every Thursday evening right here on WMNF. 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We are going to keep it going with some more brand new music. This is from Fennec. He has got a new full length out called After Hours. I am still digging into it a little bit, but this is the latest single from it. It is called Spiral. It's music we're going to hear right here on WMNF. Keep it tuned.

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We started off this set with music from Fennec. On his latest After Hours, we heard Spiral. Followed it up with more new music from Helado Tropical. That is the collaboration of Helado Negro and Reina Tropical with Soledad. And we are finishing things out right here with new music from Nick Hakim. Remember, if you liked what you heard tonight, help keep music like this on your airwaves. 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Thanks always for tuning in and listening to music with me. We are going to hand it off to Emanite Tampa Radio coming up just on the other side of the NPR news. Make sure to stick around for that. And I am going to leave you with new music from Nick Hakim. This is on his latest I Can See. It's called 7 Days. It's music you only hear right here on WMNF Tampa.

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0: Ending our first set, we heard from Jimmy Webb, featuring Linda Ronstadt with Jimmy's song, All I Know.
1: This was a hit for Art Garfunkel back in the day. In fact, he recorded a lot of Jimmy Webb's songs. Before that, we had Meg Baird from the USA and Do What You Gotta Do.
0: And a tune before that from Scotland, Laura Jane Wilkie.
1: And before that, Bobby Gentry and Glenn Campbell do a version of Simon and Garfunkel's version of the old traditional song Scarborough Fair / Canticle. Of course, Glenn Campbell built his whole career on Jimmy Webb's songs.
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1: Yeah, folks, thanks for liking us on Facebook. Keep sharing those posts.
0: Coming up, we're going to hear from Christine Collister. She's from the Isle of Man, and she's covering Jimmy Webb's song, The Moon is a Harsh Mistress.
1: It's a great song.

0: As we celebrate the birthday, 80th birthday of American songwriter Jimmy Webb, we heard one of his biggest hits, By the Time I Get to Phoenix, and this was the original Glen Campbell version.
1: And before that, we heard from Susan Cowsill. She's an American, and her version of Galveston.
0: One of my favorite British singers before that, Ian Matthews, and the song Met Her on a Plane.
1: And the Jimmy Webb song that started the set, The Moon is a Harsh Mistress, here by Christine Collister.
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0: Great Irish singer Tommy Fleming coming up next, and a version of Jimmy Webb's If These Old Walls Could Speak.

the answer. Right.

0: Ending the set from Ireland, Richard Harris with Didn't We?
1: Tommy Makem and Liam Clancy before that with The Highwaymen.
0: And Tommy and Liam also from Ireland. And before that, from Ireland as well, The Villagers gave us a great version of my favorite Jimmy Webb song, Wichita Lineman.
1: You know, I don't even know if I could pick a favorite of his. There's so many great songs. But we started that medley off with Tommy Fleming and If These Old Walls Could Speak.
0: Another Irish artist.
1: Yeah. Well, folks, I don't know if you know about this, but WMNF is volunteer-based.
0: Yeah, Bill and I have been volunteers for quite a while.
1: 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What's taking us out today, Sean?
0: Well, we're going to hear from Richard Harris, and yes, we're going there. We're going to hear MacArthur Park.
1: Oh, no.
0: All
1: 7 minutes and 20 seconds.
0: Yeah. And we're going to follow that up with a tune from Martin Simpson.
1: Well, I'm Bill Dudley with co-host Sean Sexton saying thanks for listening today to Music of the Isles.
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0: See you, Bill. 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And everyone, here's a health to the company. And thanks to Jimmy Webb for all those great songs.

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Bienvenidos, todo mundo. We're doing a special on this great day, the 26th of June, 2026. You're hearing on archives on other times, but we're live on Facebook and YouTube, going strong. We're doing the 60s of Latin music, Latin soul, boogaloo. Let's start off with Bobby Valentin from the Let's Turn On Arrebatamos. Arrebatamos, man. 1968. Keep the faith right here on Latin Jazz and Salsa. 60s, and they said it can't be done. This is New York City soul, Latin soul. That's right.

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1: 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Here's 1968 for the Musicord label.

remembering the music from the 60s, late 60s in New York City. Latin soul boogaloo on this first hour. Let's squeeze a 1970 because, again, officially probably was done in 1969. Here's Hector Rivera and the Latin Resonance.

Facebook. Come on. Let's party. You know, Mr. I Like I Like That. Pete Rodriguez. Doing, oh, that's nice. 1967. Enjoy this one.

Troy Pastrana, 1967, a Cotica. This is the biggest hit. This is what did it all. Boogaloo Blues from Johnny Colongan's orchestra, 1967.

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New Swing Sextet 1967. New York City. Latin soul and boogaloo. 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